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Tears for fears, head over heels. Girls just want to have fun. Cyndi Lauper on the way. Erase your little respect. And right now it's Red Hot Chili Peppers Under the Bridge as we're rolling nonstop.

0: Erasure, a little respect, and Rick Burton on your Sunday Memorial Weekend here. Pat Benatar, hit me with your best shot coming up. She's going to be out on tour this summer with Bryan Adams. Till Tuesday, Voices Carry and 1979 Smashing Pumpkins are also going to be doing some tour dates.
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0: 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This Memorial Day, as a community, let's all take a moment to remember the brave men and women who gave everything for our freedom. 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

0: Smashing Pumpkins 1979. They just announced they're going to be doing some tour dates. Check out their website for more on that. In case you didn't know, today is National Escargot Day. It's also Brothers Day and Aviation Maintenance Technician Day, just in case you were wondering. Carry On, Wayward Son, Kansas from Left Overture on the way, and Phil Collins, Against All Odds.
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2: 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I'm Caleb Saylor. Mississippi has become a much safer state, with local law enforcement agencies forming better partnerships and keeping in constant communication. Public Safety Commissioner Sean Tindall has more.
3: We have moved up in public safety to around number 20 in the nation. Homicides are down. Overdoses, deaths are down. Even things like traffic fatalities, we're doing better. I mean, it's just overall, public safety has moved in the right direction in Mississippi.
2: Just under 76% of Mississippi's third graders passed the initial state reading assessment during the 2025-2026 school year. The figure marked a roughly 2% drop from the previous year. You can find out more at supertalk.fm. 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
4: 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Get the news that matters to Mississippi on Middays with Gerard Gibbert. Middays with Gerard Gibbert. Each weekday starting at 10 a.m., Gerard brings you a spirited debate on the key stories of the day with the newsmakers and powerful reporting on the issues you care about. 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
2: Mississippi native and All-American running back Ahmad Hardy is on the road to recovery after being shot in his home state. In a video posted by the official University of Missouri football account, Hardy told fans and supporters that he had started rehabilitation efforts with the goal of competing during the upcoming season. Hardy was on the wrong side of gunfire that rang out in what police described as a melee at an outdoor concert at a biker bar near Laurel on May 10th.
7: 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I'm starting the road to my rehab. 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
2: As for the shooting, police have arrested 20-year-old Rashadrick Harris and charged him with aggravated assault. For more information, go to supertalk.fm. I'm Caleb Saylor.
8: Hey, I'm D. Riley, taking a quick look at the Laser 96.1 forecast from the Security Solutions Weather Center for tonight, and you can expect a very strong chance of rain and thunderstorm, the low 67. A very strong chance of showers and thunderstorms Memorial Day Monday, the high 82. A good chance of rain and thunderstorms tomorrow night, the low 67. A look ahead, a very strong chance of wet weather Tuesday, the high 83, the low 67. That's a look at your forecast on your station for the Rick Burgess Show. 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

0: Kansas, Carry On, Wayward Son, Animal, Def Leppard on the way, and Cranberry's Dreams, and Rick Burton on your Sunday.
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5: 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I'm Kyle Skinner, War 3 Alderman here in Starkville, and this Memorial Day, we celebrate the lives of those who died in service to our nation. 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

0: Journey faithfully, and Rick Burton on your Sunday. Okay, out of our strange and unusual file, an influencer known as the Lawn Queen broke a Guinness World Record in Kentucky by mowing a football field-sized area in under 15 minutes. Allie Ryman, a turf care influencer known as the Lawn Queen, drove a mower, and she mowed the Turf Mutt Great Lawn at Louisville's Waterfront Park in 14 minutes and 51.06 seconds. So there you go. That beats the record there. Just Like Heaven, The Cure, Errol Smith, I Don't Want to Miss a Thing, and Part-Time Lover, Stevie Wonder, coming up.
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0: Harold Smith, I don't want to miss a thing. Chicago, Hard to Say I'm Sorry, and Somebody's Watching Me, Rockwell featuring Michael Jackson, up next.
1: 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And now, it's the news you need to know. 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
2: I'm Kelly Bennett for SuperTalk Mississippi News. Mississippi is the only state in the Southeast that doesn't allow county sheriff's offices to use radar. Harrison County Sheriff Matt Haley is disappointed that proposed legislation that would have changed that wasn't passed in the 2026 legislative session, despite backing from the Mississippi Sheriff's Association.
3: We've tried it again, and I just don't get it. To me, the best thing to do now in today's times is to pass something and put it back in the Board of Supervisors' hands. Let each county decide whether they're going to do it or not.
2: Current law limits the use of radar to the Highway Patrol and certain municipal or college police departments. 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
2: Governor Tate Reeves expects state lawmakers to redraw congressional, state legislative, and state Supreme Court lines ahead of the 2027 elections. As Mississippi GOP Chair Mike Hurst explains, the fact that our state has already held its primaries is coming into play in a big way.
10: And even if you were to just invalidate the primary and the litigation that would ensue from that, you would have that litigation.

0: we, the party, Republicans, would have to spend money on litigation, on lawyers, on legal fees to try to fight that in court. And, you know, it's just not enough time to turn around and get this done within 169 days. So I would much rather prefer that we spend our donors' money on getting Republicans elected rather than paying lawyers in the courtrooms.
1: The general election is coming up in November.
2: Hey, I'm D. Riley, taking a quick look at the Laser 96.1 forecast from the Security Solutions Weather Center for tonight, and you can expect a very strong chance of rain and thunderstorms, the low 67, a very strong chance of showers and thunderstorms Memorial Day Monday, the high 82, a good chance of rain and thunderstorms tomorrow night, the low 67, a look ahead, a very strong chance of wet weather Tuesday, the high 83, the low 67. That's a look at your forecast on your station for the Rick Burgess Show, Laser 96.1 WLZA.
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0: Chicago. Hard to say I'm sorry. Jet Airliner, Steve Miller Band on the way, and the Goo Goo Dolls, Iris, and more of your favorites just moments away.
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8: Fallen heroes who traded their tomorrow for our today, we salute your bravery. I'm Kyle Skinner, War 3 Alderman here in Starkville, and this Memorial Day, we celebrate the lives of those who died in service to our

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Huey Lewis in the news, the Heart of Rock and Roll, as we're going to keep the music rolling with Sheila E., The Glamorous Life, Elton John, Your Song, and Whitesnake, Here I Go Again.

0: Sheila E., The Glamorous Life, and Rick Burton on your Sunday, May the 24th. Who's lighting up candles today? Bob Dylan's 85 years old, Patti LaBelle, 82, Roseanne Cash, 71, Larry Blackmon from Cameo is 70, Guy Fletcher from Dire Straits is 66, and Rich Robinson from the Black Crowes, 57 spins around the sun. Gary Newman Carr's on the way, Don't Turn Around, Ace of Base, and Brian Adams, Heaven, straight ahead.
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0: 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One thing leads to another. How will I know? Whitney Houston up next.
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2: 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I'm Caleb Saylor. Mississippi has become a much safer state, with local law enforcement agencies forming better partnerships and keeping in constant communication. Public Safety Commissioner Sean Tindall has more.
3: We have moved up in public safety to around number 20 in the nation. Homicides are down. Overdoses, deaths are down. Even things like traffic fatalities, we're doing better. I mean, it's just overall, public safety has moved in the right direction in Mississippi.
2: Just under 76% of Mississippi's third graders passed the initial state reading assessment during the 2025-2026 school year. The figure marked a roughly 2% drop from the previous year. You can find out more at supertalk.fm. 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
2: Mississippi native and All-American running back Ahmad Hardy is on the road to recovery after being shot in his home state. In a video posted by the official University of Missouri football account, Hardy told fans and supporters that he had started rehabilitation efforts with the goal of competing during the upcoming season. Hardy was on the wrong side of gunfire that rang out in what police described as a melee at an outdoor concert at a biker bar near Laurel on May 10th.
3: Hey everyone, I'm back in Columbia. I'm starting the road to my rehab. I want to thank everybody for all the support and all of y'all prayers. Thank everybody for everything, and I'm back to the road to success.
2: As for the shooting, police have arrested 20-year-old Rashadrick Harris and charged him with aggravated assault. For more information, go to supertalk.fm. I'm Caleb Saylor.

0: AMD Riley taking a quick look at the Laser 96.1 forecast from the Security Solutions Weather Center for tonight, and you can expect a very strong chance of rain and thunderstorm, the low 67, a very strong chance of showers and thunderstorms Memorial Day Monday, the high 82, a good chance of rain and thunderstorms tomorrow night, the low 67. A look ahead, a very strong chance of wet weather Tuesday, the high 83, the low 67. That's a look at your forecast on your station for the Rick Burgess Show, Laser 96.1 WLZA.
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0: A fix. One thing leads to another. And Rick Burton on your Sunday. Time for the educational portion of the show, just to make us a little bit smarter in less than 30 seconds. It's Did You Know? Did you know the average golf ball has 336 dimples on it? Did you know the movie Wayne's World was filmed in 2 weeks? And did you know the Amazon rainforest produces half the world's oxygen supply? In case you didn't know these fun facts here. Blondie, Heart of Glass, I can see clearly now. Jimmy Cliff on the way.
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Well, Linda Carlisle, heaven is a place on earth, as we're going to keep the music rolling with Deep Blue Something, Breakfast at Tiffany's. I'm Mel with you, Modern English and Foreigner, Cold as Ice.

0: Deep Blue Something, Breakfast at Tiffany's, and Rick Burton on this day in music history, May the 24th of 1975, Earth, Wind, and Fire went to number one on the U.S. singles chart with this one.
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0: Shining Star, the group's first and only U.S. number one. Shining Star, that also won a Grammy for the best R&B performance by a duo or group with vocals. Queen on the way, Somebody to Love, All Through the Night, Cyndi Lauper and Billy Joel, still rock and roll to me.
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3: Memorial Day, it's more than a three-day weekend. 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
1: I'm Kelly Bennett for SuperTalk Mississippi News. Mississippi is the only state in the Southeast that doesn't allow county sheriff's offices to use radar. Harrison County Sheriff Matt Haley is disappointed that proposed legislation that would have changed that wasn't passed in the 2026 legislative session, despite backing from the Mississippi Sheriff's Association.
2: We've tried it again, and I just don't get it. To me, the best thing to do now in today's times is to pass something and put it back in the Board of Supervisors' hands. Let each county decide whether they're going to do it or not.
1: Current law limits the use of radar to the highway patrol and certain municipal or college police departments. For more Mississippi news, follow us on Facebook, X, or online at supertalk.fm.
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1: Governor Tate Reeves expects state lawmakers to redraw congressional, state legislative, and state Supreme Court lines ahead of the 2027 elections. As Mississippi GOP Chair Mike Hurst explains, the fact that our state has already held its primaries is coming into play in a big way.
4: And even if you were to just invalidate the primary and the litigation that would ensue from that, you would have that litigation. We, the party, Republicans, would have to spend money on litigation, on lawyers, on legal fees to try to fight that in court. And, you know, it's just not enough time to turn around and get this done within 169 days. So I would much rather prefer that we spend our donors' money on getting Republicans elected rather than paying lawyers in the courtrooms.
1: The general election is coming up in November.
5: 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Riley, taking a quick look at the Laser 96.1 forecast from the Security Solutions Weather Center for tonight, and you can expect a very strong chance of rain and thunderstorm, the low 67, a very strong chance of showers and thunderstorms Memorial Day Monday, the high 82, a good chance of rain and thunderstorms tomorrow night, the low 67, a look ahead, a very strong chance of wet weather Tuesday, the high 83, the low 67. That's a look at your forecast on your station for the Rick Burgess Show, Laser 96.1 WLZA.
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0: Van Halen Jump, and that's going to do it for me, Rick Burton. Have yourself a safe Memorial weekend, and remember what the weekend's for there. Orchestral Maneuvers in the Dark, If You Leave and Escape, Rupert Holmes coming up.
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0: Big country in a big country. Diana checking in for that on our Facebook Instant Messenger. Music yet to go this hour, gang. Got to Blue Oyster Cult and All I Want to Do from Sheryl Crow, too. Stay close. They're on the way.
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0: All I Want to Do, Sheryl Crow. Happened to see an interview with her a few weeks back on one of these Sunday morning talk shows, and the interviewer asked her, they said, if you hadn't become a musical artist, what would you have done? And she paused for a moment and says, I really don't know. So we're kind of glad that she did. Great one for Sheryl Crow and Mike Scott, playing all the great ones, great classic hits. We've got them for you all night long. Stay close. More of them right around the corner.
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2: 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I'm Caleb Saylor. Mississippi has become a much safer state, with local law enforcement agencies forming better partnerships and keeping in constant communication. Public Safety Commissioner Sean Tindall has more.
3: We have moved up in public safety to around number 20 in the nation. Homicides are down. Overdose deaths are down. Even things like traffic fatalities, we're doing better. I mean, it's just overall, public safety has moved in the right direction in Mississippi.
2: Just under 76% of Mississippi's third graders passed the initial state reading assessment during the 2025-2026 school year. The figure marked a roughly 2% drop from the previous year. You can find out more at supertalk.fm. 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
2: Mississippi native and All-American running back Ahmad Hardy is on the road to recovery after being shot in his home state. In a video posted by the official University of Missouri football account, Hardy told fans and supporters that he had started rehabilitation efforts with the goal of competing during the upcoming season. Hardy was on the wrong side of gunfire that rang out in what police described as a melee at an outdoor concert at a biker bar near Laurel on May 10th.
7: 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I'm starting the road to my rehab. I want to thank everybody for all the support and all of y'all prayers. 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
1: As for the shooting, police have arrested 20-year-old Rashadrick Harris and charged him with aggravated assault. 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I'm Caleb Sailors.
2: Hey, I'm D. Riley, taking a quick look at the Laser 96.1 forecast from the Security Solutions Weather Center for tonight, and you can expect a very strong chance of rain and thunderstorm, the low 67. A very strong chance of showers and thunderstorms Memorial Day Monday, the high 82. A good chance of rain and thunderstorms tomorrow night, the low 67. A look ahead, a very strong chance of wet weather Tuesday, the high 83, the low 67. That's a look at your forecast on your station for the Rick Burgess Show. 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

0: 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It's the band Wild Cherry on the radio station with all your favorite classic hits all night long. I'm Mike Scott. Thank you for being there. Got Dan Hartman on the way and Robert Palmer, Addicted to Love, by suggestion next.
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Chaka Khan. Let me rock it. Let me rock it. Chaka Khan. Let me rock it. That's all I wanna do. Chaka Khan. Let me rock it. Let me rock it. Chaka Khan. Let me rock it. Got the feel for you. Chaka Khan. What you tell me? What you wanna do? Do you feel for me the way I feel for you? Chaka Khan. Let me tell you what I wanna do. I wanna love you. Wanna hug you. Wanna squeeze you too. And let me take it in my arms. Let me feel you with my charm, Chaka. 'Cause you know that I'm the

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I ran so far away. A great one from A Flock of Seagulls. I'm not running anywhere. Mike Scott hanging out with you. Got the coffee going and some great, great classic hits by your suggestion. You could text me, tweet me, Instagram me. Probably the quickest way, as always, to reach me here in the studio is drop me a line on our Facebook instant messenger. Always have Facebook open, ready to take your suggestions. CeCe Peniston finally leads the way, and a great one from Foreigner.

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0: 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Yeah, it's the great Lou Gramm and Foreigner with a classic.
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0: 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Yeah, story of my life there. Fritz Botto and you too. Music to go this hour. Joan Jett on the Blackhearts and Funky Cold Medina from Tone Loc.
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0: Break These Chains of Love. What a great song. One of many for the band Erasure. Moving into the nighttime with KC and the Sunshine Band. We'll take it old school back to the late 70s. Get down tonight. And Joseph Williams and Toto singing about Rosanna 2 coming up.
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0: Counting Crows singing about Mr. Jones. Going to play that for Dan of the crew checking in. Got us on at work tonight. Are you at work? Are you at home chilling out, relaxing, enjoying all the tunes? Appreciate you having us on. No matter where you are, thank you for being there. And you can hit me up on our Facebook Instant Messenger or check in with me here in the studio. I'll try to get you song played. Tom Scholz in Boston. Great tune. More Than a Feeling. And, of course, the Fab Four doing a little twist and shout. The Beatles going to sing for you next, too.
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0: CCR, Bad Moon Rising. Lori, thank you so much. Listening at home tonight, hit me up on our Facebook Instant Messenger. Creedence Clearwater Revival with a legendary classic. More of those coming up. The late Whitney Houston with one of her first big hits on the way. And Sir Elton John, too, coming up next.
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She called it quits late last year after a 41-year storied career and a classic, a song which was actually remade by Phil Collins, the original from Cyndi Lauper. This is True Colors.

0: doing my best dancing in the dark. Well, if you've never seen me dance, believe me, you'd concur with that statement. It's the boss, Bruce Springsteen. Mike Scott, having some fun with you in the nighttime. Hopefully your evening is going well, and I appreciate you being there in the middle of all of these great tunes. Got a lot more on the way. Earlier I mentioned Phil Collins. He's on the way with one of my all-time favorite tunes, and I mentioned before, I believe he is by far one of the best drummers of all time. He's going to prove that to you with a great tune about a minute 40 into In the Air tonight, and we'll hear it together next on the other side of these.
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0: singing about my Sharona, one of a couple of back-to-back hits, the great Doug Feiger, and the next. Stay close, got the Stones on the way. We'll kick things off with a huge hit from the mid-80s from the legendary Billy Ocean next.
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0: Start Me Up, Mick and the Stones. Your home for great classic hits. We've got them from the late 60s, 70s, 80s, 90s, and of course, early 2000s. I'm Mike Scott. In the nighttime, something you want to hear, drop me a line on Instant Messenger on Facebook. Chris and the crew did. They've got us out over at UPS checking in for a little Def Leppard. Gentlemen and ladies, got your song coming up right around the corner. And the Whispers and Rocksteady, too. They're on the way next.
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Peter Frampton, it's TC. And it's not a day where you would say happy Memorial Day. It would be, I hope you're enjoying Memorial Day, maybe, because a lot of great activities going on. But this is a time when we remember the people who have lost their lives to help protect our country.

0: Club Nouveau, it's TC, and I hope you have some good plans for today. You know, it wasn't until 1970 that we could take off a Monday. It was always, Memorial Day was always on May 30th. So it'd be like the 4th of July. Any day of the week given, you would take off for that. But don't you like Memorial Day better? Should we do that with the 4th of July? Perhaps.
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4: With Super Talk News, I'm JT Mitchell. The Mississippi Armed Forces Museum held its annual Memorial Day ceremony this morning to honor those who made the ultimate sacrifice. Tommy Lofton is the director of the museum, which is on the campus of Camp Shelby.
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1: It's that time of year where shark sightings begin to go up. Therese Crowley explains.
2: As humans migrate to the beaches, summer shark migration is underway, with white sharks making their way north for cooler waters. The first evidence appeared on Martha's Vineyard when a large gray seal washed up dead with a chomp out of his belly matching a great white jaw. Sharks' numbers increase through the summer to a peak in the fall. But migration is never linear or predictable, says OSearch, reporting an adult female great white they track named Goodall swimming 6,000 miles from Canada to Florida's Gulf Coast took an unlikely detour to the Bahamas, maybe chasing prey or better ocean conditions.
1: All of us here at the SuperTalk newsroom were recently tracking a 12-foot great white shark spotted near Horn Island back in February. While shark sightings are somewhat rare in Mississippi, local beachgoers are encouraged to take extra precaution this time of year.
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0: Yeah, Fame, Irene Cara, and that was a great movie, but what about the TV series on NBC, and then it got canceled, like Baywatch, and ended up in syndication and went on for like 5 more years, and I watched probably every episode of it because I thought maybe I could be a star too and go to some kind of high school that would give me training to do that.
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0: If you're up today at this time, there's a good reason for it, because it's Memorial Day here with sixpence none the richer. TC going to Canada with Corey Hart in just a little bit. I was just reading that Spotify is going to start reserving concert tickets for future concerts, but I think you have to have the premium subscription, right? Otherwise, if you're in the free subscription like me, you're out of luck.
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0: Is America ready for another hour? Let's go. We'll try to get another unscreen phone call segment in this hour, if possible. So try that. The voice of reason. Now more than ever. Now more than ever. Making sense of it all. Speedy, Greg, and Adler are here. So we've hit a lot of the stories around the world and within the show from the weekend. I did have a situation which is never fun. You never want to be in a situation.
1: But it
0: can be impactful. Unfortunately, even though this person was a devout follower of Christ, so there's peace in that. Thank the Lord.
1: Mm-hmm.
0: But found out that someone that that I knew that was a friend had died unexpectedly from a heart attack last week. So I got the call from the family, from one of his kids. And, you never want to get that call. But then they call back and they said, just so you know, he wanted you to speak at his funeral. And could you do the graveside? And I was like, of course, I'll be honored to do that. Now, when I heard that, I'll admit, of course, there's a lot of emotion there, mm-hmm. that I wasn't sure. Am I speaking at? Is that just the graveside? And those of you that if you've ever been to funerals, and I know most of you have or done a funeral, that's a let's keep it brief, and all that. Then there's speaking at the funeral. And it's all, are you the, there's usually, if it's a person of faith, which I prefer those funerals over those of not, the other, boy, it's just a woo.
1: Mm-hmm.
0: But anyway, normally there is I knew this person, one of those maybe, maybe two, and then there's a message, and usually it's pretty clear who that is.

0: Well, in the chaos of the unexpected earthly death, that was all kind of fluid. And so then there's that moment where, you know, and I don't know how I end up in these situations. I really don't. I talked to what Adler's been through already. Hilarious weekend story. This is, of course, a sad situation. But anything like this, especially this friend, would have found some of this to be humorous.
1: Mm-hmm.
0: Is it doesn't take me long when I get there that I realize after talking to the funeral director, I think I'm in charge of the funeral. And I didn't know that.
1: You are?
0: I didn't know that I would be. I didn't know that. So I know there's.
1: You're talking about after asking around. And trying
0: it's,
1: to get
0: it's
1: some,
0: starting
1: get
0: to come
1: direction.
0: Together. And usually, and they're usually somebody with that title,
1: right?
0: There. Well, there was the funeral director,
1: right?
0: And I said to the funeral director, "Do you know how we're gonna?" And she informed me. She said, "No, you're speaking." And I talked to the family. I said, "Do you want me to speak at the funeral too?" And they said yes, which was a great honor. And then they informed me there would be two other people speaking, and they'd be five songs.
1: Five,
0: but no one really had decided how that was going to go. And so,
1: well, like you're saying,
0: yeah.
1: Just through the chaos of it all.
0: Right. Right. They got other things to worry about.
1: Right.
0: So you were
1: looking for some direction on
0: now,
1: where am I in this?
0: Now I know what all three of you are going to say, and I could hear your voices.
1: Mm-hmm.
0: I felt your presence.
1: Thinking it now.
0: Okay. I know you're thinking it right now.
1: Yeah.
0: You're thinking, here you go again.
1: Yep.
0: You've gone into a situation like you do in restaurants, like you do at the DMV, like you do really everywhere,
1: mm-hmm.
0: according to my wife and y'all. And I'm going to try to get this thing whipped into shape.
1: Oh, yeah.
0: And this is a real serious situation, so I'm trying not to be that guy. But it's in me.
2: Well,
0: you know what I mean?
2: That's
0: impossible. It's hard for me it's hard for me to turn that switch off.
1: You're not trying to speed the day up, are you? Like, let's go.
3: You can't make good time at a funeral.
1: Yeah, buddy.
0: That's a good one.
1: Yeah, it is.
0: Somebody just
1: I was gonna
0: said,
1: say,
0: somebody just said they saw on Facebook, I get 10 grand for a funeral. But anyway, that's a good one.
1: That's great.
0: That's a real good
1: that
0: one.
1: That is great.
0: That's fantastic. And you know what? And if you ask somebody, he's going to not. But
2: yeah,
0: anyway.
2: So there.
0: Right. Doesn't mean it's not true.
1: All right. I'm looking at the staff now, not you. He's walking around that funeral,
0: mm-mm.
1: and he's trying to figure out, let's go. What are we doing here?
2: He wanted to cut about three of them songs.
1: He's run through everybody. Now he's gone to the funeral director.
0: Five's a big number.
2: It is a big number.
0: But Greg, and I thought of you because I did not know this. I think my friend kept this from me. I look and we're showing the pictures of him and all that, you know, can be sad.
2: Yeah.
0: And all of a sudden I start seeing not one, not two, I'm three to five pictures of him with George Strait.
2: Well, now that's okay.
1: What?
3: Five?
1: He knew
2: did
1: George
2: he know
1: Strait.
2: George,
0: he,
2: or just
0: if
2: a big
0: if
2: fan?
0: George Strait was in town, my friend was there. He never showed me that.
2: Get backstage?
0: He never showed me that side of him.
1: Huh?
0: This will really. Now he did bring this up to me. He actually worked in radio for a while,
2: okay.
0: And apparently had a relationship with ZZK, our flagship station in Birmingham, and there were I saw him standing with George Strait in front of the banner of ZZK.
2: Give it away.
0: So that means George Strait songs were played.
2: At the funeral,
0: what, gospel,
2: all
0: spiritual
2: okay,
0: songs.
2: I didn't know he had that. I was I didn't live in Texas.
0: I didn't know that either.
2: I thought
3: you don't like gospel music, Greg.
1: Right.
3: You said that before.
2: No,
3: so
2: you sure
3: have.
2: You
3: would have hated this funeral.
1: Yeah, right.
2: I said, double bad.
0: With all his George
2: Strait,
0: with all his spiritual music.
2: I didn't know George Strait sang that.
0: I guess it was him. I don't know.
2: You talking about the troubadour?
0: Yeah, and so I think that was his. It was. I think it was him singing "Old Rugged Cross."
2: Give it away.
0: Or Amazing Grace, or both.
2: Just give it away.
1: Did you hear what he said?
0: Yeah.
1: You're over there saying get it,
0: so, it away. So anyway.
1: So you have everybody up. Did you end up finding everybody? And like you found the funeral director. They go, I'm not sure. So then you find out who else maybe?
0: I'm trying to figure out, have you huddled everybody up? I kept trying to be passive. And you know, I'm not the best at that. And finally, I'm like, that's it. I got to know how this thing's going to run. So I found the funeral director and I said, do you have a plan? She said, all I know is five songs, three speakers. I said, that's
2: and
0: all.
2: One of them is you.
0: And I said, and that's all I needed to know. And so I hear that, you know, his brother's going to speak. So I go to the brother and I say, where would you like to be in the lineup? I've taken over the funeral. And he said, I don't want to be first and I don't want to be last. I said, well, that makes you in the middle.
1: Mm-hmm.
0: Okay, you're second.

0: And then
1: he's running it.
0: And I keep hearing somebody telling his brother,
2: I don't want to be first or last.
0: Yeah, yeah.
1: Right, Greg.
0: That means you're in the middle.
3: If you're not first, you're last.
2: Guys, this was a
1: tough day. He lost his brother.
0: Greg, I know. Somebody has passed.
2: So anyway,
0: I'm just talking about the unexpectedly. Let me go ahead.
1: I'm not talking about that.
0: You're
1: in trouble with Lila in a second.
0: So then,
2: how many people nodded off during George Strait songs?
0: Unbelievable. Unbelievable. Unbelievable. So you never sense you shouldn't say that. That never does that feeling ever hit you? Does that feeling ever hit you?
1: He's singing gospel songs too.
0: Right, yeah. Have you ever seen him think of something and pause and go, I better not? Yeah. It's a feeling. Maybe you don't get it. Yeah. Some of us get it about this George Strait because it makes him so mad.
1: With half eating Jimmy Dean.
0: Oh, yeah. Let's stop eating Jimmy Dean.
2: You heard him get the brakes like finished.
0: How about stop eating Jimmy Dean and popping off about George Strait? Okay, so anyway.
1: I'm going to go back to at a funeral. The brother.
0: And he really liked it.
2: I just asked because music has that effect on something.
0: This is the part I think Speedy you would have hated the most. Everybody keeps telling me that Mac's going to speak. I said, who's Mac? And they keep bringing it up. And I said, is he here? And they're like, well, I think he's here somewhere. I said, somebody's got to find this person. If he's speaking, I got to talk to him. Then I realize I'm not the person supposed to be doing this.
2: No, you're not.
0: And so you just now realize that? Right. So then I find him and I said, okay. You're first, because you're the friend followed by the brother, and I don't know what my role is here because I also was a friend. I think I've turned into the pastor.
1: You're the message guy.
0: Yeah, and so I said I'll go last. I said here we go. Two songs, you, me after you, and then one song to close. I put it all together, and I got to tell you, it ran pretty well.
2: So you're pretty. I mean, you thought I got talent for that.
0: Right,
2: you know it.
0: This is my gift.
1: Was the family okay with your schedule?
0: This is my gift. Now, should I have been parking the cars for the graveside? Probably not.
2: No, Rick.
0: But I went out there and said, "We don't have the cars in line.
2: Get them and get them."
1: Did you get locked in?
0: No, I did. But
2: I knew it. I knew it.
0: I went out and said, "We got to get this line straight." Well, I mean, right after that, and then I realized what Adler had feared. I'm hurrying the family along.
2: Yeah.
0: I'm now hurrying it along. I'm like,
2: you're trying to get to your next thing.
0: We got to get this going.
4: That was over the line when you jumped on the police motorcycle during.
0: No, I did not do that.
2: Okay. Let's get this thing going.
0: Right. I told a person to get in line. I was so aggressive, only to find out later they had not intended on staying for the graveside.
2: Oh.
0: And they were trapped in the line.
2: They had to go.
0: But they seemed like they didn't know where to go. And so I said, the line's right here. And
1: they just 200 all over again. But now it's just graveside.
0: Right. And it was a beautiful service, and he was honored quite well. How about this? Had Greg try to put a negative on this?
2: I didn't put a negative on it.
0: Had some people make a decision that day for their eternity. Hey, how about that? Now, I'm not sure it was because of George Strait.
2: So you trying to credit George with that?
0: No.
2: Maybe?
0: Probably the Bible, but yeah, you're right.
2: Maybe.
0: It was an honor. I was glad I was able to help and honor my friend. So,
2: you know what you tell them about their sin?
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1: All right, so on that note, just got an email from the store folks. 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

0: 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All right, so we talked about it way, way, way early on the show, and we didn't go through all of it. But we know the women beat Canada in overtime for the gold. We just ended the Winter Olympics. They had a closing ceremony that some people said was weird. I didn't see it. They wanted us to comment on it, but I don't think any of us saw it.
1: Mm-mm.
0: So we didn't. But anyway, we were very fired up about this. The men's team beats Canada in overtime to win the gold. Here is the broadcast audio of the United States winning in overtime over Canada, which is really cool.
1: This is good.
2: Up behind the net. And it's Werenski. Now Jack Hughes puts it around the car. United States with numbers. Back across it comes. Jack Hughes wins it. The golden goal for the United States. For the first time since the 1980 miracle.
1: Wow. I didn't see 46 years.
3: I didn't realize it.
0: I didn't know it since 80. I didn't know last time we won was the miracle.
3: I didn't know it.
0: I didn't know that.
4: Yes, it on the anniversary.
0: Come on.
1: Third time overall, was it 60, 80, and then 2026?
0: How about that? So here's a view of the goal from a fan in the stands. Look at this.
1: Yes, sir.
4: 46 years later. Team America.
0: And yes.
4: They go nuts. Jack Hughes throwing the helmet. They crushed him into the glass.
0: They hurt him. So he just got his teeth knocked out.
4: He took a high stick from the Dirty Canadians early in the game.
0: Dirty Canadians.
4: Missing his front teeth, and he scores the winning goal.
1: How about that?
4: Unbelievable.
0: Let's go. You want to see him taking the anthem, Speedy? Can you handle that?
1: I have seen this, so yeah, I can handle it now.
0: Okay. You
1: because
0: sure?
1: I have watched
0: have you already wept?
1: Yep.
0: Mm-hmm. Greg, let me see if it affects Greg. Picture your grandkids watching.
5: Oh, I like it.
0: Are you moved by it?
5: Yeah.
1: What if George Strait was singing it?
0: Greg.
1: Buddy. Yeah, this is
4: good.
1: How
4: come none of the hockey team's kneeling?
1: Yeah.
4: Shouldn't some of them be kneeling, you know?
0: You're talking about just like the women, they put their arm around each other and they sang it?
4: Right.
0: Mm-hmm.
4: It's America, baby.
0: It's America, baby. Take that, Canada. Mm-hmm. What a feeling, right?
4: Have y'all noticed they're giving stuffed animals to the silver place?
0: Yeah, is that just to rub their nose in? Is that like us making them spin the wheel?
4: It's the mascot for their Olympics, but I don't know why they give it to them during that particular time.
0: I'm already mad. Are you going to hand me a stuffed animal?
4: Thanks.
1: They put the medal around their neck, and then they handed them stuff out. It's like, besides, they looked at it like, what are you doing
3: don't
1: this
3: hand
1: for?
3: Don't hand a hockey player stuffed animal.
1: Yeah, this is good stuff right here.
0: Is that fire you up?
1: Skating? Yeah, it fires me up, especially when you hear the players go, I love skating for this country.
0: Well, you're about to hear that from Jack Hughes.
1: Yeah, you're talking about Toothless Wonder?
0: Yeah, you're talking about the one who hit the winning goal after getting his teeth knocked out by the Dirty Canadians?
4: By the Dirty Cheating
1: I don't know what
4: Canadians?
1: Photographer got that picture that Adler has showed earlier of Hughes and has gone viral.
4: Mm-hmm.
1: But that one will be
4: I'm
1: poster.
4: Framing that.
0: Here's Jack Hughes telling Speedy how he feels about it.
1: Yeah, you're talking about just blood all over his lips.
0: Let's hear it. Here we go.
5: It's all about our country right now. I love the USA. I love my teammates. It's unbelievable. The USA Hockey Brotherhood is so strong. And we had so much support from ex-players. I'm so proud to be American today.
6: This was such an incredible game to grind out. I mean, you're bleeding right through it just looking at you right now. Can you just talk about how difficult this gold medal was to win?
5: Unbelievable game by Hellebuck. He was our best player tonight by a mile.
1: That's the goalie.
0: How many saves? 40-something.
5: Unreal game by our team. That's just a ballsy, gutsy win. That's American hockey right there. That's a great Canadian team, but we're USA. We're so proud to be Americans. Tonight was all for the country.
6: What does this gold medal mean to USA Hockey?
5: It's everything. Like I said, the USA Hockey Brotherhood means so much. Look at these guys. We're such a team. We've been together for 2 weeks. We're such a team. The USA Hockey Brotherhood is so strong, and we're so proud to win for our country.

0: America, proud to win for the king. Miracle.
1: All right. By the way, here he is also talking about his teeth and how we have great dentists here.
2: Oh, goodness.
1: Sounds like he got hit in the throat.
2: Yeah,
1: well, Greg, it's a rough game out there, Greg.
3: Greg, that's what you got out of all that.
1: Hard game.
3: He's probably a little hoarse. They've been hollering, screaming.
1: I'm worried about him.
3: Yeah,
2: I think this is that clip, Greg. I hope it's that clip.
1: Okay, if not, no big.
4: I'm lucky. I'm from the best country in the world, and we got great dentists there too. So I'm lucky. I'm American, and they're gonna fix me right up.
5: Stand there, listen to the anthem. It's going.
1: Boy, he took a shot. Look at that.
4: Just so proud. I'm so proud to be American.
3: Is his voice better for you, Greg?
4: Yes. Happy that we could win. You know, we have so many people here supporting us. We have so many people back home supporting us. And
6: you're darn right, brother. Yeah, America. These colors don't run, brother.
1: I'm gonna make Greg proud.
6: Hey, it's courtesy of the red, white, and blue.
3: America! Did y'all see them singing courtesy of the red, white, and blue in the locker room?
1: I heard about it, but I didn't see it.
3: And somebody said that this is the exact opposite of the Super Bowl halftime show. It's like the Bizarro halftime show.
1: That's great. We'll be back.
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1: It's going to be a stormy Memorial Day, so please stay safe on the roads. There could be flash flooding in some areas. A look at your state forecast from the National Weather Service. Northern Mississippi will be mostly cloudy with showers and thunderstorms continuing through tonight. Highs today will be in the lower 80s with lows tonight in the mid to upper 60s. Central Mississippi will be mostly cloudy with showers and thunderstorms continuing through tonight. Today's highs will be in the lower 80s with lows tonight in the upper 60s. And southern Mississippi will also be mostly cloudy with showers and thunderstorms through tonight. Highs today will be in the lower 80s with lows tonight in the lower 70s. 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

0: still denying any involvement in the food fight of 1979, Rick Burgess.
1: Now, thank you. Thank you. Thank you. Thank you. Thanks for being with us today for another Rick Burgess show. You miss any part of it, go back and grab it on the Daily Archive. All right, so we didn't get all the hockey finished. We this call from Trump to the hockey team. Adler and Speedy are saying it is gold.
2: It is.
1: I have not heard it.
2: He did
1: Greg,
2: the same thing for the
3: no,
2: women.
3: No, I haven't.
2: For the,
3: I
2: women, for the women when they won.
4: You women did good.
2: Yeah, but this this is so fresh. This is him calling the men. They're in the locker room. There's a phone that's being held out, and everybody's huddled around it.
5: I mean, it's actually Cash.
2: Cash Patel. Yeah, he's in the locker room.
5: And he was. I'm gonna. If don't watch too much of Cash in the locker room, you'll get secondhand embarrassment.
3: The
5: good thing that he did was get Trump on the phone. The other stuff that he did, I didn't think that was in good taste. In fact, we're gonna have to stop this clip because he cusses on the phone, like the president's talking about bringing them to the White House, and Cash has to throw something in there. Oh, I'm on it. I'm blanking on it. And it's like, buddy, you're trying to impress the hockey team.
6: I cuss in front of the president. I'm that cool.
1: Have a little class.
5: Give me a break.
1: Have a little class.
5: Chugging beers and stuff. It's just like, buddy, don't. What are you doing?
1: Have a little class.
2: Tooth out so you can be with them.
5: By the way, that high stick, y'all, I'm looking at that. I this is the best I can find.
1: You about the Dirty Canadian?
5: Yes, look how much. It's bending the hockey stick. That's how much of a high stick to the teeth that he took. I'm going to say that was on purpose. I'm just, that's my opinion.
1: Conspiracy theorist.
5: That's my opinion.
2: Did you see the rest?

0: He even had his mouth open like,
1: yes, look. He got a perfect view of it and was like, wow, teeth gone.
2: How dare you.
1: Of course, he's going to go on and make them like it and score the winning goal.
2: Yeah, yeah. That's the way you get them back.
0: And his brother scored the OT goal to beat Sweden.
1: Nice. Love the Hughes brothers. So now that I know about them.
3: Now that you know about
2: them. They help.
1: All right, here is Trump. And it's
3: Cash drunk?
1: Cash is on. Cash has his phone. He's holding it out. So it's on speakerphone. It's a little bit hard to hear. You're also going to hear a lot of a lot of cans opening. You're going to hear that on the
0: that's Greg during the
1: audio. Yes, but here you go.
4: And by the way, your goalie played not bad.
5: Howie, say hi to him.
6: How you doing, Don?
4: I have seen hockey goalies have slightly worse games. Unbelievable, and you were all unbelievable. And that team is pretty good you played. I don't know if it's going to happen again anytime soon, right? And, you know, I tell you what, I just told my people 2 minutes ago, I didn't know they'd be calling. I said, we're giving the State of the Union speech on Tuesday night. I could send a military plane or something. But if you would like to, it's the coolest night. It's the biggest.
7: We're in.
8: Yes.
7: We're
8: out.
5: Can you pick us up in Miami on Tuesday morning?
8: Yeah, Tuesday morning.
9: Go to the northern border.
4: We'll get cash and we'll get the military to get you guys over.
8: Okay. I'm going to go.
5: Mr. President.
4: And we'll do the White House the next day. We'll just have some fun. We have medals for you guys. And we have to, I must tell you, we're going to have to bring the women's team. You do know that.
7: Absolutely.
4: I do believe I probably would be impeached, okay?
1: Own in the locker room.
0: So the story behind the military flight and all this was, were they going to be able to get back because of this blizzard that we've been covering?
3: Yeah, that's right. Yeah.
0: And can they get in, land, and all that? So that's why he's saying, don't worry about any of that. We'll get you. We'll get you home.
3: He's all over that. Ain't going to bother me at all.
0: So he's in the room.
2: He called the quad guy, too. Told him he did a great job.
10: Great. I'd like to tell you choked your guts out. And you're not allowed back.
1: That's right. Not bad.
2: You like that?
1: Guys, I realized something watching that clip again. Okay, so that's Cash Patel's hand holding the phone.
2: They went with Corona.
1: Well, I got all kinds of stuff. But you're right. They were digging into the Coronas. Y'all, look, watch. Cash Patel, while on the phone, he grabs a beer.
2: That's him grabbing a beer and opening it,
1: trying to open it quietly while on speakerphone with the president. You can't wait till the president's off the phone, Cash Patel.
3: Yeah.
1: My goodness.
0: I love his caller ID. Did you see it had DT on it?
2: DT.
0: DT.
1: Nice.
3: How about that?
1: Yeah, that is pretty cool. Okay.
3: And Speedy, I know over the weekend you had your grandson weekend. We watched your story. You had an action-packed weekend,
0: buddy. I know y'all can relate. You're raising a boy and a girl, Adler. Y'all have raised boys, and your papa. Have boys. I have not had the pleasure of a female raising any kid. Like, we don't have any daughters. It's all boys.
3: Yep.
0: I have a grandson, hopefully more, but right now it's just a grandson. It's just different. They're easier. They just like to go and play and stuff, not saying anything, because I don't know anything, because y'all have told me wonderful stories about granddaughters and daughters all that stuff.
3: Yep.
0: But when I told River, we're going to the woods and we're just going to play and stuff, that's all I had to tell him. And it started Friday, had him all Friday by myself. It started here, and then he got to play drums. Rick, you got to counsel him a little bit in the office.
3: I talked to him a minute.
0: Yeah, and we're out climbing trees.
3: Outdoors.
0: We're driving the side-by-side through trails. Once we passed the gate there, he drove the entire day on my lap, just kind of easing through the trails there. We even opened gates and got him open, and then he got home, and then Uncle JC threw the baseball with him. And before you knew it, Tyler was getting off work. And then Sunday, we got him again. And Sunday afternoon, he wanted to go play baseball, because his first practice.

0: got rained out Saturday.
1: Oh.
0: Where we live, we had a system come through Saturday morning, and it rained out his baseball. So he wanted to know if he could go have a Nan and Pop's practice. And then he went by and saw Dad at work and hit the golf ball a little bit.
1: Look at that kid swing. Are you kidding me?
0: And actually, it was cool because we talked about how cold it was. But it was a great day. And even yesterday, it was cold, but in the sun, it was okay.
2: Yeah, the wind was rough.
3: If you could stay out of the wind, it wasn't too bad.
0: It wasn't too bad. But we went hard all day, just playing. But it was different because
2: they'll play.
0: You know, Nan, she's a little bit more organized than Pops. You know, with me, it's just let's go have a good time. You know, and I heard one of the coolest things coming from the back seat after we got out of the woods and loaded everything up. He goes, "Pops," I said, "Yeah, buddy, what's up?" He goes, "I think we deserve a cheeseburger."
2: You said, agree.
0: I said, hey, roger that, buddy.
2: That's right. And we're going to follow with a donut.
0: That's right. And I asked him, do you have a wallet? No. I said, how about this? And I got you. No,
2: it's on
0: but
2: me.
0: Just hearing,
2: happy meals are out there.
3: We deserve a cheeseburger.
0: Hearing your grandson go, we deserve a cheeseburger. I'm like, that's right, American. Buddy. And maybe even jumbo size it.
2: So,
0: you know, don't watch out now.
3: So Adler is 40. So he's still relatively young with small kids. But one thing I've heard, y'all tell me yes or no, since y'all are a granddads, I'm not there yet. Do you have the energy you had when your kids were that small? Do they wear you down quicker?
0: Yeah, they wear you down. But
3: can you hang in there?
2: Yeah.
1: It's the grind. Now. In my experience, it's the long grind.
2: Well, yes.
1: The grandparents get the short term, and they go crazy, and then they hand them back off, and that helps.
2: Yeah, the time is limited.
1: Yeah.
2: So when they're yours, they're there all the time.
0: The one difference though is you get worn down, but it's anything goes with the grandkids.
2: True.
0: Oh, you want that?
2: Oh,
0: sure.
2: Oh,
0: yeah,
2: right.
0: Your dad's about to pick you up. Oh, you want Chuck? Sure. Oh,
3: yeah. Wait a minute. You know, I didn't think about that. You don't have to have the stress of boundaries.
0: No.
3: Because with your kids, you got to parent them right. That's more tiring.
0: Yeah. It's like we stopped by the convenience store after playing a little baseball. You want a slushy? It's cold, but sure. Oh, here's a Hunt's pizza. You want a slice? Sure.
3: Yeah, because if it was your kid,
0: I'm walking out with pizza and a slushy, and it's 35 degrees.
3: If it was our kid, it'd be like, you can't have a slushy. It's freezing out here.
0: Right.
2: Yeah.
3: But with your grandkids, you're like, whatever.
0: Yeah.
3: So that isn't as stressful, so you don't tire out so fast.
0: That's it.
3: I didn't think of that.
2: No stress.
3: Greg, please tell everybody what Pace said about the Hulk.
2: I don't know where they come up with this stuff, but he had
3: the mind of children.
2: He had this Hulk, and he was kind of beefed up. It's a stretch Hulk. Then he had Captain America. And for some reason, he was telling me that Hulk can jump from here, right at their house, and land at the beach or Louisiana.
0: Oh, he said Louisiana.
2: And then he goes, now Captain America, he goes, he's not as good. He can jump from here to Jacksonville. Okay. I don't know where it came from.
1: Where did he throw in Louisiana?
2: He said the beach and Louisiana. Okay, buddy.
3: We come back unscreened phone calls. We'll let you have it. We'll turn the show over to you to wrap up the first day of the week for a lot of you. So here we go. The number is 888, the number 6, Big Vox. You can text us 888-624-4869, but we'll do phone calls next. And the lines are open, so you can get in.
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1: Make it count. 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I see a lot of you moving. 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There's some pretty cool items that have gone in there. They've been great, but they kind of run their course. And we got to make room for the spring when the new items come out. To the phones we go. Here we go. 888, the number 6, Big Vox. You're on the Rick Burgess Show. Go ahead.
2: Papa, can I keep my Hulk or was it in the prenup?
1: That's good. So good. Rick Burgess Show, unscreen phone calls. Come on.
3: Hey, guys. I wanted to give a big old shout-out and congratulations to my sister who just had her baby, my niece who is 7 pounds and 2 ounces.
1: Congratulations. Oh, wow. Congratulations, awesome. Man, to your sister, too, and the entire family. Should I read that from Text Nation?
4: Let me hold on. Speedy's just checking. 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
1: Speedy's checking.
5: Really?
1: Rick Burgess Show, unscreened phone calls. Go ahead.
6: All right. Oh, what's up, guys?
1: Hey, buddy.
6: Hey, Greg, I heard you made Lily sign a prenup to protect your beer fridge and your George Strait record collection. Is that true?
1: Yeah, you found me out.
5: Prenups.
1: That's us. Rick Burgess Show, unscreened phone calls. Go ahead.
7: Hey, guys, this is Baker up in Kentucky. Hey, did y'all get an explanation on the whole UT Martin Pacer change?
1: No. Do you have it?
7: Okay, so I went to Murray State, and the two schools are so close by. Murray's the Racers, and basically almost with the same mascot.
1: Okay.
7: And so UT Martin wanted to change their identity to stand apart because Pacers, Racers, it was so close.
1: Oh, I see. Okay, well, that makes sense. It really, okay. Well, because it didn't seem like you said it'd be an offensive mascot.
5: Yeah, wanted too close, I guess.
4: I'm not seeing any publication with that.
1: Rick Burgess Show, unscreen phone calls. Go ahead.
8: Yeah, I was just curious if you guys, if I get a Helix mattress and sign up for the cruise, would you speak at my funeral?
1: Yeah,
5: oh, that's God. That's funny.
1: At no charge.
5: That is funny.
1: Thank you. Rick Burgess Show, unscreened phone calls. Go ahead.
9: Hey, I was just calling. I was at my wit's end. I know, like, a lot of your listeners about our carbon footprint. So I I was on my phone, and iPhones have clean energy charging.
1: Oh, boy.
9: So, everybody, just feel better today.
1: Oh, my.
5: Clean energy charging.
9: Your iPhones will try to reduce your carbon footprint by selectively charging when lower carbon emissions electricity is available.
1: Oh, my goodness. What a bunch of gobbledygook.
9: No, we're doing our part, Rick. We're doing our part.
1: Saving the planet.
5: Saving the planet.
1: Saving the planet one phone at a time. That's so unbelievable. Thank you for letting me know that. Rick Burgess Show, unscreen phone calls. Go ahead.
10: Hey, guys, great show.
1: Thank you.
10: Two things. Adler, I had sent you a video of this young woman, or young girl, playing jujitsu. I guess it was a competition.

0: Letitia, did you get it?
1: Email or what?
0: Yes, sir.
1: Okay, I'll look for it. I did not see it.
2: All right, we'll try to find it. Rick Burgess Show, unscreened phone calls. Go ahead.
3: Hey, I ain't kept up with it, but did the Helena Hawkeyes make it to state last year?
1: Okay, that's not their mascot.
2: They did. They played Freebird. the number is 888, the number 6, Big Vox. Welcome to unscreened phone calls. Go ahead.
4: Yeah, I was wondering, how much were y'all charged to speak at a bachelor party?
5: Okay. Nothing.
6: According to Facebook, Rick charges 20 grand.
2: Yeah, now, cut a little deal. Bachelor parties, that's old Rick. I don't speak at those anymore. Yeah. Maybe a reception here or there, but not a bachelor
6: party. That's back
2: party.
6: To Friends for Hire.
2: That's right, yeah. So you don't see anything on that? I shouldn't say anything.
6: I'm not saying anything at all.
2: Well, I'm just saying.
6: Would you stop?
2: Adder, did you see the thing she
1: I searched for it. I don't see it.
2: Okay. I thought with Brazilian Jiu-Jitsu, you'd have been all over.
1: Adler at rickburgessshow.com, if you're wondering.
2: Okay. So we don't have any. Well, I don't see anybody else saying it on Text Nation, so I promise you I won't say anything unless I see two more on it. So hopefully there's nothing to it.
7: Wow.
2: Well, Greg, I mean, it's
6: there could be some confusion there.
2: Right, which does happen, by the way.
6: About a month ago, Frank Ramos, the Jets PR director, when Namath was with them, passed away.
2: There you go.
6: But I'm not seeing anything.
1: Broadway Joe's gone on in.
2: No, he has not.
6: I'm not seeing anything. Now, social media could be ahead of us, and I hope that's not the case.
2: Right.
6: But online, I'm not seeing any reports.
2: Textures can be, they can be right. By the way, one of the things I did want to get this in before we leave, and callers, I'm sorry, I'll get with you in just a sec if I have another minute. Bill Maher, what is happening with the evolution of Bill Maher?
7: I know.
2: So he has, I think really honestly that Bill Maher, even though we would disagree on a lot of really important things, okay, I do think that he has enough of the, he doesn't want to seem stupid. And I think that the far, far left, they're getting so stupid that he doesn't want to be stupid. he wants to say, look, I'm a true liberal, and some of the places you people are going, it's just dumb. So this on his episode of Real Time, he was taking on you Billie Eilish, you I don't know who Chappelle Roan is, but anyway, all of these now that think just the word Western civilization is horrible. And he said, you know, kids nowadays don't know what the blank Western civilization actually is. And he's making the joke about Billie Eilish and Chappelle Roan.
1: Chappell,
2: yep. Is it Chappell?
1: Yeah,
2: I don't know who this person is, and I'm thankful for that. And they say that Western civilization means oppression.
1: Right.
2: And so he was talking about Marco Rubio's comments at Munich at the security conference in Germany last week, where he said we're part of one civilization, Western civilization. And so Maher goes on to say that these young people, they don't have any idea what they're talking about. And he said, you don't know what it is. They think Western means white, and white means bad. Kids, first of all, everything bad that white people did, people of color did it too.
1: Yes.
2: He said the Japanese before World War II, during World War II, Genghis Khan, and I could go on and on.
1: Yes.
2: The left is very down on America. I get that. But a lot of the things that you consider bad about the Western world, it's the Western world and that type of economy and government that has given us everything that makes your life good here.
1: Yes.
2: So he's trying to educate them. Western civilization is not a bad phrase. It does not mean oppression. It does not mean white. And, oh, by the way, white doesn't mean bad, because everything bad white people have done, people of color have done the very same thing.
1: Yes.
2: But for Bill Maher to say that, and I think some of it is because there is a group of people, and it's not the majority, unfortunately, that are educating themselves and are saying, I'm just not going to sit here and be spoon-fed, you know, this indoctrination into a worldview. I'm gonna study for myself. And I think Bill Maher, honestly, as much as I would disagree with him on major issues, I do respect the fact that I think he doesn't want to look stupid. And he's like, I can't just go along. It's kind of like, I've said the same thing about being a conservative. I'm a conservative, but if I think a conservative is starting to sound stupid, or says something wrong, I'm going to disagree. Right. You know, I'm not going to get in line.

0: 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And I think he realizes that a lot of these young people that are now embracing some of this, they need to be reeducated.
1: Laser 96.1 WLZA, Eupora, Starkville, Columbus, West Point. 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

0: let's keep it real. Another hour of the show underway. Thank you for being with us. As you heard, Speedy, Greg, and Adler all here. We will chat with you coming soon and work through the stories of the day, keeping you updated.
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0: So we've been talking about an announcement that we have coming up. That announcement is coming Monday. So a lot of you have said, all right, tell us, Birds, tell us exactly when you will announce it. It will be Monday, on Monday's program. So make a note of that. Vox Seats coming up a little bit later on in the program. Burgess Ball Battle that we have still ahead today. So coming up starting tomorrow, Greg Burgess fans all over the country, unfortunately, Greg will not be with us for the rest of the week. It's an unfortunate situation that he and Lisa are going to go and deal with. And so, Greg, just kind of, you don't have to give us everything involved. It's totally up to you. But you definitely want everybody out there, you know, praying with what you and Lisa are going to do.
2: Yeah, dear friends of ours, Mike and Lisa Chitwood, they were from Oxford. They live in Illinois. And Lisa, they're both named Lisa, they're like best friends, have been since teenagers. We're in each other's weddings and like sisters. And over the years, being them far away, we always kept up, you know, with whose kids. And unfortunately, they have two daughters, Lauren and Cecily. Unfortunately, Cecily was involved in a vehicle accident and she passed away.
3: Oh, man.
2: So we're going to go up there and, you know, for the services and, you know, to be with the family and all that. So, well, I'll be done the rest of the week, but I'd like everybody to remember this family and their faith. This family, they're solid.
0: Yeah.
2: But they know this isn't the end. This isn't the last time, but it's still hard.
3: Yeah.
2: No matter how solid you are.
0: Yeah. Yeah.
2: And she left behind. Today would have been her 36th birthday.
0: Oh.
3: Oh, man.
2: And she leaves behind a husband and four boys, aged 6 through 13.
3: Mm. Oh, my goodness.
2: And so just remember them in your prayers and us as we travel up there. You know, yeah. Tough situation. You just, you know, and like I say, their faith will get them through it, but it's still hard.
3: Yeah.
0: Of course it is. Yeah. Yeah. And you want to be there with those that are closest to you, family and closest friends. And, you know, to just be reminded of the things they already believe and the things they already know, but you still need to be reminded of it.
3: Yeah.
0: You know, and so we are more than understanding that you and Lisa need to take this trip. And, you know, it's a wonderful thing about our team and working here. You know, there's been time, not just recently, where I needed to be away for things like this. And, you know, when you need to be away, you need to be away.
3: Yeah.
0: And
3: yeah.
0: So everybody understands that. But there's incredible prayer warriors out there that'll cover that trip in prayer and that family that's grieving right now.
2: Yeah. Because those young kids and the dad, you know, they're starting over. And that's, you know, they need all the prayers they can get.
0: Yeah. Yeah. And you know, no matter how old your kids are, they're still your kids.
2: Yeah.
0: And in a situation like this, you know, if that's one of your dear friends and they just, you know, experienced the earthly death of their daughter and their and the thing that now their son-in-law and grandkids are going to go through, you guys need to be there.
2: Oh, yeah.
0: So and I commend you for going. So we'll continue to join you guys in prayer on that. So Greg will not be here tomorrow through Friday. He'll be back on Monday, Lord willing. We'll pray that that's a smooth trip, but also what will be a difficult trip. Also, some other things today.

0: Speaking of things that are difficult, this thing involving Nancy Guthrie, Savannah Guthrie's mom, continues to just be bizarre. I don't. Will we ever get to the bottom of this?
1: This thing's getting.
0: Will we ever get to the bottom?
2: I don't know. And this new information is kind of maybe the person that was going in I don't know. Maybe he. It looks like he might be a little bit more professional. Maybe because now through the video or the images that the company released for the doorbell camera, it looks like that there was some canvassing done, and one of the pictures was from a date before she was taken. Like maybe they came to the front of the house and
1: scoping it out.
0: Yeah. So anyway, they're asking the neighbors, you know, to check their cameras for the entire month. And it does look like, as Speedy said, they've found new images that there may have been trips to the home, checking it out, canvassing it, trying to get their plan together. Mm-hmm. DNA still pending. Volunteers found another glove in the search for Nancy Guthrie.
1: Hard time keeping up with his gloves.
0: Yeah, more than a dozen volunteers turned out to search for evidence in the disappearance of Nancy Guthrie. They have recovered another glove that they're now looking for DNA on, but they don't have it back yet. So I don't know. Still no sign of her, and I haven't seen anything to indicate that they're getting any more information from them, mm-hmm. any more letters.
1: Yeah, that's if it's a kidnapping. You know, we already had the timeline, and we think that was a crackpot.
0: Right.
1: But did you hear nothing?
0: Mm-mm. I don't know. So we will see if this latest glove in DNA turns up anything. The last one didn't. So we'll see how it turns out. I don't know the answer. I mean, do y'all have any theories other than if they're as professional as they now think, why aren't they doing a better job of getting money or informing everybody?
2: Well, that's what's scary.
1: We don't know if there's been communication. They may not have released it.
0: Well, that's true.
2: Right. But that's what's concerning if you're the family and care about Miss Nancy is that, I mean, there's been no proof of life, Rick, to your point, talking about ransom money or demands. It's just like they've just gone dark.
1: And we're talking, 3 weeks into this thing? Or is it more than that? Time flies.
2: So.
1: And the longer it goes, you just,
0: Yeah. Well, it is
3: Saturday, November. She was last seen January 31st.
0: Yeah.
3: Reported missing February 1st.
0: Yeah, so I don't know as they continue. I mean, you're right. I see people saying that on text. It does seem if they were – how can professionals be so flipping with their gloves?
2: Yeah, that's a great point.
0: Yeah,
2: I mean. But these weren't found in the backyard, right? Weren't these found like miles away?
0: One was 2 miles away, and I don't know.
3: But did they determine that first one was even related to the
0: right?
2: There was no hit on that. Yeah, so who knows? It just keeps getting more bizarre.
0: Well, I don't want to be gruesome. I think we've had enough of that today. But I will say, one scenario is they did have a plan. That plan involved her staying alive. She did not stay alive. So now they've lost.
1: What are we going to do?
0: Other than, hey, we want the body back so we can have a proper burial.
2: Mm-hmm.
0: They probably are not as intrigued with that, I would think.
2: You're saying their leverage is gone?
0: Yeah. So what they may have done is just, sadly, abandoned the body and are just trying to get away now, not be caught.
3: Right.
0: They're not going to ask for anything. They're just gone.
1: Possible.
0: Yeah. So I don't know, but I think that makes the most sense, right? By the way they're acting. And she was 84 and they did find some blood and they did. She does have medications that her family says she needs. So it could have been that all the leverage is gone. So let's just see if we can keep the body from being found. Let's vanish. We'll be back. More of the show coming up right after this.
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0: that embraces mediocrity. They are thriving. 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
1: Thanks for being with us today, America. Having a blast. Appreciate you. So a lot we've already covered. 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You know, we first talked about Field of Greens. 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Well, if you'd rather try some, now this is not for somebody trying to lose just a few pounds. It's 10 pounds or more. So TakeLean.com, this is natural. 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You definitely need to do better. This is not some magic pill that if you don't do your part, but it can help what you're doing be more effective. Also, because it's going to give you energy by getting the body to burn fat for energy, which is what you're trying to do, and maintain a healthy blood sugar level, which is really important. So TakeLean.com, you can find that also under our sponsors button, but also use our code BIGVOX, and get 20% off. All right, so a couple of things. So I've had time with John Thomas after the show yesterday. It was good to have he and his son Victor on and update all the wonderful things they continue to do with Living Hope in South Africa and expanding. And I remember it was years ago, and John Thomas will just say things like very casually that most people go, hey, you're not going to believe this. You're not going to believe it. Hey, man, he doesn't do it that way. He just does it so casually. Like I remember the time he was like, yes, my grandfather, was the one that invented the roundabout. I was like, what?
2: The roundabout?
1: Your granddad invented the roundabout? What are you talking about?
0: Oh, yes.
2: His grandfather.
1: Yeah.
2: Did you tell him how you were scared of him?
3: Did you tell him how you hate him?
2: Yeah.
1: Well, at the time, we didn't have him here. So when he told me that, my disdain for them had not. By the way, there was one. It was when we were in South Georgia, down towards Savannah. It was the most confusing one that we've. I mean, it's
4: they're not that bad, Rick.
1: It's a nightmare.
2: They're not
4: just
2: confusing.
4: Round.
1: Okay, what's
4: they're
1: your
4: round. Circle?
1: What's next? You pulling for Canada in hockey? European
4: never,
1: trash.
4: Never.
2: Somebody that likes
1: he's kinda,
2: for those you like to go. Let's go.
1: But people get confused, so that doesn't happen.
3: Listen, now there's some if they're real busy, I get it. But the ones that I encounter are not busy, and they work really good.
1: Where do you encounter them?
3: Bottom Leatherwood Road, and if I cut through the fort.
1: Okay, so, hey, wow, that's a big high-traffic area.
3: I didn't say that. That's what I just said.
1: I'm talking about the areas where it's people get all...
3: I got one in Georgia one time.
1: It's a little different.
3: But the
1: little
3: more
1: different.
3: The more I did it,
1: when
3: the
1: there's
3: I
1: more
3: got.
1: Traffic, a little different.
2: Hey, so do you just get scared and freeze
4: are
2: up?
4: Are you scared of them, Rick?
1: I'm not scared of them. I don't like them.
3: What it is... Until we get used to it.
2: So you'd rather sit at a traffic light.
3: I get
1: not a traffic light, four-way stop.
3: I get how it works,
1: mm-hmm.
3: But there's a lot of people that don't.
1: Right.
3: I'm not worried about
1: that's
3: me.
1: The
3: I'm
1: problem.
3: Worried about these people that can't yield.
1: And our
3: don't know what a yield sign
1: and
3: is.
1: And I will tell you this, our GPSs don't understand them.
3: Well.
2: No.
1: When you enter the roundabout, take the fourth exit.
3: Yeah, I gave you that.
2: And now you count right. You know, one, two, three, four.
4: That's not a lot of counting.
1: Is the one I'm sitting in count?
4: No.
2: But they wouldn't have you coming back the way you came.
1: I've noticed that they a lot of times the count's off. I'm fine as long as I can see the name of the street. But when sometimes there's not the name of the street there,
3: yeah.
1: You're just having to count. It's unbelievable.
3: Yeah,
1: people get two blocked.
3: I don't buy them Leatherwood stuff.
1: Yeah. Okay. Yeah. Let's do one pair insurance too. Let's do that.
4: The
1: Europeans love that.
4: That's not what we're saying.
1: Okay. Let's do all that. Okay. Let's have a king. Let's have a royal family.
4: Let's have assisted suicide be like the second number one cause of death.
1: There you go.
2: Yeah.
1: But anyway,
4: I said second number one.
2: They also people don't know how to work a four-way stop. They all get two blocked. Like, who goes? Who
3: yeah, goes? We got people that came
2: I mean, good night.
1: What I love about a four-way stop
3: is...
1: right.
2: I mean, it's like, what are we doing? Let's go.
3: And then they start waving. Like, just do, right? Nobody's got to wave.
1: What I love about the four-way stop, when people hesitate, Burge goes.
3: Well, yes, I love that.
1: Because if you do this,
3: y'all
1: going to hesitate, I'm out.
4: Hey, yeah. If this makes you feel better about a roundabout, you can also be rude in a roundabout, Rick.
1: How?
4: You can just keep going.
2: If you want to be rude.

0: If that's the goal,
1: keep circling.
2: Yeah. You can do the whole circle while shooting a bird.
1: No, I don't like that. So same thing with so John Thomas says his family invented the roundabout.
2: No, time out on that. First of all, that's a step.
1: No, he did, and he just sticks with it like it's not a big deal.
2: The worldwide roundabout.
1: Yes, and he did another one yesterday. I'm sitting there having some coffee with him.
0: Are you supposed to say this part?
1: There's nothing wrong with this. So he's talking to me.
2: What else he claiming, Bill?
1: No, listen. All of a sudden he goes, hey, I was wondering, have you seen the animated feature David about King David? I said, no, I've never watched it, but I know it's out there. I see a lot of hype about it. Yes. So my cousin's son actually wrote and produced that. It's done quite well. And I'm like, what your family did
2: animated?
1: That too? Your family did that too? Yes.
3: I've seen some clips of it. It looks great.
1: Yeah. Just getting 98% of positive reviews. They just sold it to Angel Studios, I believe, for $80 million.
0: Rick, I don't think I'm just supposed to discuss
1: what
0: numbers.
1: What?
2: But how much did he get for that roundabout?
1: But I mean, he just throws these things that I'm like, wait, your family gave us the animated David too? Are you kidding me? Yes, yes, wow. Of course. And I'm like, that's a big deal. I mean, yeah. This movie's like done great. I think it's on streaming now, but it was very well received.
2: I'm big on animated stuff.
1: Greg, that's not the point.
0: You're grown.
3: It's not for you.
1: Yeah, Greg, not the point. I'm not big on a roundabout, but I'm talking to a guy who said his family invented it.
0: I don't know what you and roundabouts. We need to go out and have a roundabout 101 with you.
1: You know what they are? They're crapabouts. That's what they are.
0: No. For somebody that's so efficient and wanting to be in a hurry, it seems like you would love a roundabout.
1: I don't find them efficient.
0: Why?
3: They are.
1: Because people get too blocked in there and they don't know what to do.
2: Rick, there's a lot of people get too, like we just said. There's a lot of people can't handle a four-way.
0: No.
1: Yeah,
0: no.
1: But the problem
0: they
1: is...
0: They can't merge. They can't do a lot.
3: Light turns green. They're looking at their phone.
0: Right.
1: Can I tell you something? You just hit on one. What is the deal when you merge people?
0: Oh.
1: How can y'all not know how to merge? It's not a stop sign. They give you some room to move with it get in.
0: And then get over.
1: I mean, the one that gets
2: me... They even had to put signs up sometimes that tell you.
1: I've got
2: keep
1: one.
2: Keep moving.
1: I've got one where we are. I'll go back there and I'll see it back there. I'll go, here we go. If somebody's up there two blocks and can't merge. The thing that infuriates me about the merge here is they give you an entire inside lane that no one's in but us to either take the exit, because it'll take you right to the exit, or get in the traffic and keep going. There is no reason, none, zero, for anybody to sit there.
2: Brakes should not be involved.
1: And everybody sits there.
2: What?
1: And it's infuriating. And they start waiting on the traffic, like it has to be clear for them
2: and
1: to pull out.
2: Just miles.
0: Pay attention while they're texting? Really?
1: Well,
2: that's true. Yeah. I think they think it's a good time to text because it's a pause.
1: No, you know what I think? I think some people are so obsessed with their phones. You're right. They're going, well, here's a good place I can stop so I can look down and just see if anybody has sent me that video of, a cat jumping off of a trampoline again. You know what I mean?
2: Yeah, which is a good one.
1: Or are you running some sort of corporate? Who's texting you this is important?
0: Yeah.
1: I mean,
0: I need to pray for you.
1: Your messages
2: somebody
1: aren't
2: on
1: that
2: fire
1: important.
2: And they need you to come put them out.
0: There's an exit in Alabama north of Birmingham in Hayden. It's exit.
2: I don't know.
0: It's got three in that. Rick, if you ever stop there, I'm going to have to be with you. Or
2: Rick,
0: somebody that's not scared of them.
1: How about I'm going to start a program, Hating on Hayden?
0: Don't do that. Because, I mean, you can get through them if you're paying attention.
2: Try it, but I'm a little apprehensive.
1: It's too much going on. It's chaos.
0: Scared,
1: it looks chaotic to me.
2: I mean, I like the roundabout, but I don't know about that.
1: But you know how I am about puzzles. It feels an awful lot like a puzzle.
2: It looks like a puzzle.
1: It's very much like a puzzle.
2: The puzzle with a vehicle.
1: But Sherry and I got talking about that yesterday. She goes, well, I thought we might sit down and watch some TV, but I'm afraid Wheel of Fortune will be on here, and I have to get a speech about how you don't like puzzles, that game's too much like a puzzle.
2: It's grown on me a little because Mom likes to watch it, and I'm getting now where I can solve some of it.
1: Mm-hmm. Roundabout feels like a puzzle.
2: Yeah.
1: A lot of chaos.
0: So it's you. It's not you worry about drivers. You don't know how to do them.
1: It's a chaotic feel.
3: It's a roundabout.
1: Yeah, okay. Okay, why don't y'all get a royal family? All right.
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6: With SuperTalk News, I'm JT Mitchell. A Gulfport teenager has been sentenced to 20 years in prison for the 2024 killing of 16-year-old Charlie C.J. Fairley.
7: 17-year-old Javion Martin pleaded guilty to manslaughter, with the sentencing being announced Friday. The shooting happened September 1st, 2024, on Robindale Road. Investigators say Fairley, who was a student at Harrison Central at the time, was trying to recover stolen money when the confrontation turned deadly. Martin told the court he thought Fairley had a weapon, but prosecutors said there was no evidence of that. Martin did apologize and said nothing he could do could bring the beloved teenager back to life. No injuries after an industrial fire in Vicksburg over the weekend. The Vicksburg Fire Department responded to the fire at Vicksburg Forest Products on North Washington late Saturday night. Details remain sparse.
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0: One of many Mississippians planning to fire up the grill today, there are ways to make sure you're doing it safely, Jeff Manasso reports.
1: A look inside many grills, some call it seasoning. Though fire experts say you're going to want to clean out all that gunk to avoid a grease fire.
2: Cooking is the number one cause for residential house fires, so we want to make sure your cooking area is clean and safe.
1: Deputy Fire Marshal Doug Johnson.
2: Never leave your food unattended. Make sure you're watching it, because we don't want anything to get out of hand.
1: It's a good idea to inspect wire grill brushes for detached bristles. There's also food safety, making sure that meats reach safe minimum internal temperatures, and to not leave perishable food sitting out for long periods of time.
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0: 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The Rick Burgess Show.
1: And here we go, moving through another day together. Thank you for being with us. The number is 888, the number 6, Big Vox, our 888-624-4869. You can text us on that same exact line. A couple things to be aware of. I'm honored to be going to Monticello, Florida, coming up on Saturday. And I always, how do I pronounce that church again? I'm
2: going to look. There he goes.
1: Here it is. Now, Wasisa. Wasisa Christian Church.
2: You got a feeling that's not right.
1: No, I think it's right. Wasisa. That's what the locals say.
2: That's what they call it. You may have heard of it.
1: Yeah, so that's
3: Wasisa?
1: Coming up.
2: Wasisa.
1: Wasisa.
3: I'm trying to think of
2: you said
3: how,
2: Sisa.
3: I'm trying to think of how you said it last
1: Wasisa.
3: Week.
1: Wasisa.
3: Wasisa.
1: Wasisa.
3: I thought it was Wasisa.
1: Well, remember, I got corrected, though.
3: I forget.
1: And then I wrote it
4: Rick,
1: down
4: you talked to
1: when
4: the pastor,
1: I got corrected.
4: Did he not tell you?
3: I'm sorry.
1: He did. We didn't get into it.
3: I forgot.
1: He didn't want to try to say it either. He's actually from Alabama. by the way, big fan of the show and has a great testimony to the show.
4: Yeah.
1: So looking forward to being there for the big men's event coming up on Saturday evening. That is a free event. And then looking ahead, Paducah, Kentucky. Excited.
4: Paducah.
1: Sherry and I are going to be there at Lone Oak First Baptist in Paducah, Kentucky. The marriage conference is March 6th and 7th. So that's Friday night and Saturday, half a day. And then I'm honored to be asked to stay and actually preach on the 8th at their morning services. So if you want to be part of that, you go to BurgessMinistries.com or RickBurgessShow.com and look under events. And Sherry and I are excited about being there with all of you that are coming to Paducah then as well. Okay, so with the State of the Union tonight, I remember we talked about it. This seems to keep happening, that every time we get on the show,

0: And we talk about, we're now declassifying more, you know, unidentified phenomenon.
1: Mm-hmm. Yeah,
0: you know, the UFOs, they were once called.
1: What are they now, UAP?
0: All these different names. And then everybody gets to talking, and Obama says something, and then everybody's talking about it, and then whoop, it just vanishes. And it's gone again. Do you think tonight will Trump say something about
2: I don't know if that'll make the list. I
0: mean,
2: I don't know.
0: Because the declassifying is not a simple process.
2: No, it's not.
0: And so it supposedly is that, because, like, you remember, we're just now getting into all the horror of Epstein. Mm-hmm. You remember, we all thought we were going to see it months ago. Yeah. And even people started talking about, well, it seems like it's a slow process. There's like hype, yeah, and there's these big headlines, and everybody gets all fired up, and then all of a sudden everybody's like, well, I don't see anything yet.
2: Mm-hmm.
0: So think about how long ago we thought we were going to know what we know about Epstein now.
2: Right.
0: And so is it just a long process?
1: We've many times had threatening a full disclosure, call it, on the UFOs. Mm-hmm. We've been talking about that for years.
2: Yeah. But right. And on Epstein, I believe this last one was like, okay, this is everything now.
1: They still got a bunch of it redacted, marked out.
0: No, who knows?
2: I don't know. It's hard. It is really hard to believe, though, State of Union tonight. He's only been in office second term, only 1 year.
1: You know,
2: so much has been accomplished in 1 year.
1: Hopefully he can communicate that well. Not releasing it.
0: What did you just say, Speedy?
2: I said hopefully he can communicate that well, because
0: bless your heart,
2: what is being accomplished is really remarkable.
0: Mm-hmm. Mm-hmm.
2: It's just
0: if he won't chase rabbits,
1: it's better than,
0: and he won't respond to everybody who's ever said something negative about him. If he will just sit there and say, "Here's the state of things.
1: You know,
0: here's what the administration has done. Here's the good." Mm-hmm. If he would just do that, then maybe. But speaking of this Epstein thing, CBS has had to drop a news contributor. Ooh, I don't know how you say his last name. It's Attia.
1: Attia.
3: Attia. Oh, Peter Attia?
0: Yeah.
1: Peter Attia.
0: Oh, have you seen any of this, Adler? I want to warn you.
3: Yeah, he's, yeah.
2: We're really covering some things.
1: So he's not very vague about the point.
0: My goodness. You talk about somebody here, but that was the easiest firing so far.
1: Mm-hmm. So nobody said, hey, wait a minute. You're being a little rough on
0: There's nobody that would say, wait a minute. We're being a little rough on
1: him. That's not
0: what he meant. On Attia.
2: Yeah.
0: No, he is having conversations, 1,700 of them, with Epstein.
2: Is this,
0: and buddy, they're pals, and
2: is this recordings or is it
0: emails?
1: Emails.
0: Ugly. Some of the conversations.
3: And he's supposed to be this health guru.
0: He did talk about that in his emails, sadly.
3: Yeah.
0: But in a way that was quite crude.
1: Yeah.
2: What a loser.
0: Mm-hmm. Yeah. So he.
1: Boy, if he had a goatee.
0: Yeah, Greg, this is not one of those things. This is not one of those things.
3: A red goatee, maybe.
1: Yeah, yeah. That turned gray.
3: Yeah. Huh?
0: Yeah.
1: That guy.
3: Yeah.
2: Just because he's bald?
1: Is that a bald thing?
2: I was confused.
0: He does resemble you a little bit.
2: What are y'all talking about?
1: From here up.
0: Right. He does.
2: From the eyebrows to the forehead.
0: Right, yeah.
2: That's about it.
0: Thanks,
2: guys, for that comparison.
1: Same shape head.
0: But let me put it this way. Attia's not going to be able to tell us, like everybody else who's freed himself, that he was just in a conversation about buying a plane.
1: Right. Yeah.
2: Yeah, I'm not going to be able to do that.
0: He was
2: into some other things.
0: He wants Epstein to know how much fun he's having.
3: Yeah.
2: Which is extremely sad.
0: Well, it's horrible.
3: Something we can talk about is his son. A young son had a cardiac arrest event. Attia has publicly said, I had to stay in New York because I was busy with important work. So he didn't get to his son, who was in the ICU, until 10 days later.
0: Excuse me.
3: Now we see these emails coming out. He was hanging with Epstein.
0: Was he yucking up with Epstein while his kid was in trouble?
3: His kid was in ISU. His wife was by herself with the child in ISU.
2: What a horrible man.
3: Wow. Yeah, and he's this, yeah.
0: Yeah. Well, CBS has not come to his defense. They've let him go.
3: And he's a big deal. This isn't just like some random guy. This is he's been on Joe Rogan talking about longevity, how to live longer, be super healthy, all that.
0: Well, he discusses some things about his diet and
2: does he?
0: Yes, he does.
2: Huh.
1: Wow.
0: It's just not
1: so
0: good.
1: So you don't need an interpreter for this.
0: It's just not good. No, I mean, it's not. It is.
1: So nobody will go, what do you mean by that?
0: No. He's not even. No, he's true.
2: I'm trying to figure out tonight with, and we've

0: we've brought it up already on the show, if you missed it, and Tex Nation is asking about it too. What's the purpose behind the Democrats inviting Epstein victims to the State of the Union?
1: I know.
0: I'm confused on
1: well,
0: that.
1: Well, I probably can help you on that because I've had time to think about it since we brought it up a couple hours ago. Look, this has been going on since politics existed. What they're going to try to do is they're going to try somehow to see if they can pull some of their acrobats. And they're going to try to take this narrative, no matter how many people connected to the Democrats are involved in this, they're going to try to convince the world that Epstein means Trump. It doesn't mean us.
2: Mm-hmm.
1: Epstein's tied to Trump, not us. And Trump and Epstein, they belong together. Epstein and us, we don't. Now, I know you think I'm being outrageous but you hide and watch.
0: Yeah. I don't.
1: That's exactly.
0: I don't think you're far off. I think that's probably.
1: Why else would they do it?
0: That's
1: yeah. Right. Yeah. Because
0: some of them going to be sharp. We're going to go to Washington Mall, not even go. Uh-huh. You know. Okay. That says a lot.
1: Yeah. Now they got to be careful who they bring, because there's a chance that somehow get footage of Bill Clinton hitting on one of them. So you have to. This is a chancy movie.
0: That's yeah, it true. Is. It is. Okay.
1: If he's here.
3: Somebody calm Bill down.
2: Well, I'm going to steal this line from our friend from CNN, Scott Jennings. He's been sitting in these debates. People are trying to tie Trump to this stuff. And Scott Jennings uses the line, who signed off on the Epstein files being released? Who signed that law? It's the Epstein Files Transparency Act, signed in November of 2025. That would be Donald Trump. He signed that. He signed off on releasing these things.
3: Yeah.
2: You know who didn't? Biden.
1: Right.
0: Oh, hit that button.
1: And Hey, did I hear the mic drop in there?
2: That's me pushing the button, switching, but it worked.
0: Yeah. Right. Yeah, it is kind of funny. For 4 years, this kind of just went away, didn't it?
1: Well,
0: no talk at all.
1: If I thought I was going to be damaged by what came out, and there were going to be things there I couldn't explain, you wouldn't get me to sign it.
2: No.
1: So I think that's something that. But again, that's so logical, and that's so straightforward. It'll never see the light of day, because the way the left play, they create a chaotic, bizarre, foggy, gray. Just you can't even believe sometimes the things they're trying to sell you on. That they're all illusionists. You know, the key to a great illusion is to get you to look where they want you to look.
3: Yeah,
1: it's not magic.
0: Mm-hmm.
1: They get you to look and pay attention where they want you to be, and that's all this is. And they've been doing it. And if you can do this while at the same time convincing Americans, which by the way they have done, I've been around them. To convince certain Americans that to like Trump means you're bad.
3: Yeah.
1: You're a bad, bad person.
0: Golly.
1: And they've done it. So if you can mix that with a little bit of something, you know, because you've already established, you know, he's bad, right? So we've told you on that. Well, this isn't us. He's so bad, it must be him. And then the next thing you go, well, yeah, you told me he was bad. So bad means he must be the Trump problem, because he's bad, right? Oh, he's bad.
0: Right.
1: We're good. He's bad.
0: Yeah.
1: Yeah, but you got a lot of problems. Yeah, but remember, he's bad. So we'll be right back. Stay close.
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1: And it's time now. Here we go. So, unscreened phone calls, it tells you everything in the title. No call screener. When we started the new show, we kind of came to the conclusion that call screeners were kind of a waste of time. It really wasn't accomplishing much other than bogging the phones down. Because people trying to talk to the call screener, and then we went to members of the show, and people don't tell you what they're going to talk about anyway. They can lie. So it really, we were like, well, let's just cut out the middleman. We'll make those decisions in real time on the program, responding to the callers as it's happening. Nothing between these callers, all of you out there, nothing between you and us, but airwaves and opportunity. So as Ken Osborne just told you, make it count. So the number is 888, the number 6-BIG-VOX. If the phone is ringing, then you are in line and ready to go. That's your cue to turn down the radio or the TV and be ready. Hello. You're on the Rick Burgess Show. Unscreened phone calls. Go ahead.
2: Papa, what's that man doing to that deer?
1: All right.
3: Right out of the gate. You're not helping, Greg.
1: We continue. Lines are opening now. Hello. You're on the Rick Burgess Show. Unscreened phone calls. Go ahead.
4: Gentlemen, how are y'all?
1: We're good. I hope you're well.
4: I am well. Hey, did we ever get an answer last week of what happened when Greg's wreck of what the secrecy was?
5: Secrecy. I just crashed my truck. It's been so long ago, I forgot about it.
6: I mean, there's really no.
3: You telling it is pretty good.
1: You were pretty frustrated.
3: You sure were.
1: You were frustrated.
3: Yeah, well, yeah. Some of the details.
6: You're on the side of the road, drops off.
1: Well,
3: yeah.
1: Yep. Yep,
6: it's heading downhill. Ain't nothing you can do.
5: Brace for impact.
1: No other vehicle involved.
6: Just me.
1: Just you. Rick Burgess Show.
6: Hey, I got a new truck though.
1: You sure did. It's a nice truck. Yeah. It's about to get to drive to Illinois.
6: It is.
1: Rick Burgess Show. Unscreened phone calls. Go ahead. Nothing there. We'll continue.
6: All right, then.
1: Rick Burgess Show. Unscreened phone calls. Your own. Go ahead.
7: Yeah, y'all were talking about the Epstein files. Wonder when they're going to release the information as why the Clintons killed Epstein in prison.
1: Well, yeah.
6: Listen, if you for 1 minute think he killed himself, you ain't paying attention.
1: That's right.
3: Mm-hmm. No, watch out.
1: Too many people in trouble.
8: Is he dead, though?
1: Rick Burgess Show, on-screen phone calls. Go ahead.
9: Hey, good morning, gentlemen.
1: Hey, buddy.
9: Hey, so earlier you said you're going down to Monticello to go to a church that you couldn't really figure out how to pronounce. It's Wasissa. I grew up in that area.
1: Wasissa? Like sister.
9: Wasissa.
1: Hey, my Wasissa. Okay.
6: That sound like a church when you say it like that.
1: Okay. Well, it might. Thank you for that. You get into this Indian stuff.
6: A lot of Indian words out there.
1: Yeah. Rick Burgess Show, unscreened phone calls. Go ahead.
10: Good morning, guys.
1: Hey, buddy.
10: Hey, Rick, I really want to hear a conversation between John Thomas and Gary the Bulldozer Man about turkey hunting and four-wheelers.
1: Hello, Gary.

0: was wondering, is there any way that we could take a four-wheeler and you put me on a gobbler?
1: Hey, you can't get on a four-wheeler and make all that racket? Hey, you sure you from Africa? I mean, ain't what I was expecting. I mean, Rick said you from Africa.
0: Why, yes, Gary, I'm from South Africa.
1: Huh, how about that? I thought you'd be a little darker.
2: You know. So funny. But you do realize,
3: by the way, that actually happened.
2: Yeah. Larry and Gary with the podcast. Imagine Gary and John Thomas, because they're so different. That would be a good podcast.
0: Hello and welcome to the podcast. I am John Thomas, and of course, I have my co-host, Gary the Bulldozer Man.
1: Hey. Hey, Robert.
2: But that would be a great combo.
3: It would. Oh, yeah. It really would. I mean,
2: those two accents going at each other.
3: That might be better.
2: Yeah.
4: No, Rick, you can just do it.
2: That's true. Rick, we don't need either one of them.
3: I'll just create it. I'll be my own human AI. Rick Burgess Show, unscreened phone calls. Go ahead.
5: On the Savannah Guthrie and Nancy Guthrie thing, They should get John Thomas to look for Nancy or a South African. They will probably find her.
2: What?
3: Okay. How's that connected?
0: I am not sure. I'm not familiar.
3: We will continue. Rick Burgess Show, unscreened phone calls.
6: What am I missing? Marta and the Rick.
3: Ah, Larry Wayne.
2: Patches.
3: Dependent.
6: Yeah, how's everybody doing?
3: We're good, buddy. We're good.
6: Guys, something for Speedy.
4: Yes, sir.
2: Oh, boy.
6: Speedy, Carolyn, and I were wondering if you and your wife could come over this summer sometime.
4: Come over,
2: December, he's giving you plenty of time ahead.
4: Yeah, I think he said this summer or something.
3: Oh, did you say December? Yeah, did you say December or this summer?
6: No, this summer.
2: Oh,
4: next summer?
2: How about all of us?
6: This coming summer.
3: So two summers from now.
2: Can we all bring our wives? Just every one of us, and let's all go.
3: Let's overwhelm it.
2: Hey, get it all over with. It'd be great. We'll have a ball.
4: What about everybody?
2: Bring us all. Crowd, we can use Adler's van for part of us to sleep.
4: Mm-hmm.
2: Huh?
6: That sounds great. Can Adler come over?
3: Well, yeah. So you don't want Speedy and Adler. That's it.
2: I'm coming next weekend, but I'll change my mind now.
3: Larry,
2: he believes you. If you,
6: what's that for? You guys can do all four of you to do a show here.
3: Now that is what we need to do.
2: My goodness, Larry,
3: y'all, Larry, if you could only have two, if you could only have two of the four, who would you pick?
6: Speedy and Adler.
3: I knew it.
4: Love you, Larry.
2: Nobody wants the Burgesses. We get it.
3: That's it. There it is.
2: You bring the Burgess brothers, you got trouble.
4: You got trouble.
2: You know what he's afraid of, Greg? Airplane spin.
3: Oh, yeah.
2: That's exactly what would happen.
3: Mm-hmm.
2: Yep.
3: Because I'd put him in an airplane spin so fast.
2: Followed by a turkey picking over logs.
3: Yes, yes. We'd be messed with Larry so much.
4: That's the best text of the day. Larry wants Speedy to come in December so he can ask him to say the blessing.
1: Speedy, they want you to say the blessing.
3: That's really good.
2: Oh, that's great.
3: Boy, the callers are really
2: Rick
3: good.
2: Rick Burgess Show, on screen.
3: They are phone calls. Go ahead.
2: So get it right.
4: Awful.
7: Hey, Rick, what is your beef with Motley Crue?
4: Yeah.
3: Well, I don't have a beef. What?
2: It's Vince Gill, now Motley Crue.
3: Well, you know, believe it or not, their song's not overly... They're not overly uplifting to help me get closer to Jesus.
2: What are you talking about? Too fast for love?
3: Is this guy trying to start a new beef that I've got? That's funny.
4: Probably.
3: Rick Burgess Show, unscreened phone calls. Go ahead.
8: I tenderize my meat. Okay.
4: Didn't like his tone.
2: No, that was a good call.
3: Yeah, that one right there. I couldn't understand even a word of it, but it sounded problematic.
4: Sure.
3: Thank you all for participating, and we got through pretty well. We have more to do. Good stuff. So we've covered quite a bit. If you missed any of that.
4: Larry takes what we say literally.
3: He does.
4: So now I'm going to get text about pick. The whole show coming.
3: He made his pick. He didn't want the whole show. He wants you and Adler.
4: Y'all said if it was just two, he wants everybody.
3: No.
2: Fox he said seats. He wants you and only you.
3: Coming up.
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Welcome to a brand new hour. You got the Rick Burgess Show. Buckle up, America. Here we go. From the Big Fat Studios, coming to you from the real world. We got folks in the box.

0: here we go, a brand new hour on a brand new show. Box seats are full. Burgess Ball Battle coming up. We'll meet the folks on the big boy microphone as well. More stories to cover as we start the hour. As you heard, everybody here today, we've got Speedy, Greg, and Adler. Greg did inform us earlier in the program. He and Lisa have got to travel to see some friends and to be with them during a tough time, and will not be with us for on Wednesday, Thursday, and Friday. But he is with us today, so Vox seats, get a long look. Greg will be gone until Monday. And a couple of things going on. Have I mentioned the semi-quincentennial?
1: No, Rick.
2: Oh, is that happening?
1: Yeah,
2: what is that? What you got today, buddy?
0: 250th birthday for America.
1: That's right.
0: 250,
1: you're the
0: baby.
1: Ambassador.
0: Mm-hmm.
2: For how much do you think baby brother remembers about what you got coming up?
1: No, the tulips. He's got to go dance in tulips or something.
0: Let me tell you. Can I tell you how often?
1: Oh, he got to plant a tree.
0: Can I tell you how often he thinks of the things?
1: He's never planted a tree a day of his life.
0: Excuse me?
1: When did you plant a tree?
0: Down at the farm.
1: Yeah, you did, by the way.
0: Mm-hmm, okay.
1: Gary kind of helped. He assisted you.
0: Well, more than that, really. I
1: watched Gary do it. But
0: not Gary. There was actually a whole crew that came.
1: Oh, okay.
0: I did book that crew, though.
1: That's true.
0: So basically, I planted it.
1: That's kind of like,
0: so
1: you're going to plant another.
0: Yeah. I don't know if I'm planting. I don't know what I'm doing with the Liberty Tree.
1: When's this happening?
0: Today.
1: Oh, wow.
0: Mm-hmm.
2: Yeah, that's what I'm saying.
0: Today, I'm going to see the tulips.
1: Tiptoeing through them.
0: At American Village. They start the big tulip thing today. If you've never been, it is really something to see. Over 100,000 tulips.
1: That's a lot of tulips.
3: Let's hear Tiny Tim sing about it.
0: Let him sing a little bit.
3: It's not creepy, though, at all, so that's good.
4: By the window, that is where I'll be.
0: How did we let this person in? How was this person entertained? How did he get on the Tonight Show?
1: I remember him.
0: Oh, yeah.
1: Didn't he fall over on stage?
0: He did.
1: Ain't that how he went on in?
0: How about this?
1: I think so. I think he died during a performance.
0: I think now people are going to see the Rolling Stones now just to see if they could be there when one of them finally falls. And y'all, Keith Richards, is he?
1: Oh, he's looking good.
0: You said he made a deal with the devil. Is he just going to live forever?
1: I guess so. He is, because it ain't like he's lived a clean life.
0: By the way, if you're a person that tells people that if they'll do this, this, and this, this longevity stuff we just talked about a minute ago, there's not one of them that even acts like Keith Richards exists.
1: No.
0: Because you could always say, well, what about Keith Richards?
1: Yeah, and they go, the who? What?
0: Right. He did everything y'all said not to do.
2: Yeah.
1: Smokes.
0: Right, sure. Still smokes.
1: Yeah.
0: But
2: so let's say people are going to be down there today.
3: Greg,
2: what time could they look for you, Rick?
0: My goal is to be at Tulips by noon, local time. And then I'm involved in the Liberty Tree for Clanton. Hey, I stand here where I'm at. So Gary meets me there. And then I may go see a Liberty Tree or have some involvement in Liberty Tree in Jefferson County as well.
1: I think you got to dig the hole.
0: This is all in Alabama. If you want to be part of the Liberty Tree for your community, just go to America250AL.org. They're doing them all week this week. And the tulips are up and running. And if you want to be a semi-quincentennial city,

0: Same website.
1: I did that.
2: A lot of tulips.
0: America250AL.org.
2: Good job, Ambassador.
0: Ambassador for the Simi Quinn Centennial for Sweet Home Alabama.
2: You're doing a good job. Yeah.
0: Thank you very much.
1: Yeah.
0: A lot involved in it.
2: Yeah.
1: And make them reels today.
2: That tree straight.
1: Social media.
2: Now. That tree needs to be straight.
0: And
2: Jim Plumbob.
0: But I will tell you this. Mm-hmm. Checking the time.
1: I know what this is.
0: Mrs. Burgess has decided she will be unable to go.
1: Oh, you sure about that?
0: Mm-hmm.
2: So the flowers are for you.
0: It'll be awkwardly getting my picture made in front of tulips. So,
2: tiptoe through them, are you?
0: Right. But I will tell you this.
1: Yeah.
0: I will be efficient.
2: Oh, yeah.
1: Yeah, but.
2: There ain't going to be no wasted time.
1: But you realize they've got to cut some things in videos and stuff.
0: Oh, yeah. Just get the camera up here. Let's roll. Let's go.
2: I want you to seated with your legs crossed in the middle of the tulips.
0: Do you, Greg?
2: Yeah, that's the picture I want.
0: Well, if that was physically possible, maybe.
2: Well, maybe.
0: You're right.
2: Without tearing your pants.
0: Me. I don't know. How about this? Growing up, I don't think I ever could sit and cross my legs. When they would say crisscross applesauce to us fat kids, you might as well.
2: When you grab it, hold it.
0: You might as well ask us to stand on our head.
2: Yeah.
0: You know?
2: Do a backflip,
0: okay,
2: everybody.
0: Crisscross applesauce. Rick, why aren't you sitting down? I'm afraid I'll start a fire. You know? I mean, it's a...
3: Of course, back then they said Indian style.
0: They did.
3: Yeah, they changed.
1: Did you not say that anymore?
3: Mm-hmm. No, they say crisscross applesauce.
2: If they had said that crisscross mess, we had no idea.
3: No.
0: Sit down, my little Indians.
2: Right. I'm not sure I can. That's also back when they'd call you an Indian giver.
0: Yes, they
2: give
0: would.
2: Somebody something, take it
3: sure,
2: back.
3: Sure, sure.
0: Yeah. Yes, it was.
3: Okay. Chinese fire drill, all that.
0: Oh, yeah. Sure.
1: Saying it but, all over.
0: Hey, about this? Those were the days. The
3: Redskins were still
0: well, people
3: the
0: weren't so sensitive then.
2: Running like
0: Indians weren't bothered by it. You know, there was a point where people weren't offended until everybody stepped down. They should be.
1: Mm-hmm.
0: Y'all should be upset about this. Well, we're just not. Yeah, but you should be.
2: Right.
0: There was a time everybody would lighten up, Francis, and go. I mean, look, we've said that before. I mean, how would you like to be a white person right now? Whatever.
1: Are you trying to get out of today? Is that what it is?
0: No.
2: Well, Rick, you're not acting like an ambassador. That's
1: you're not
2: all
1: being a very good ambassador.
0: Right.
3: America 250, buddy.
0: America 250, Simi Quinn Centennial. Ambassador for Sweet Home Alabama, right?
2: There he
0: here.
2: Is.
0: Yeah. Right here, locked and ready.
2: You and Roll Tide Willie.
0: Right. 4th of July thing coming up this summer. Such a big deal. Apparently, it's 2 days.
2: Wow.
1: Yeah.
2: More than 4th of July. It's 4th and 5th of July.
0: Mm-hmm.
2: Or third and fourth.
0: Greg, 250.
1: Probably third and fourth. Probably.
0: How about this? What about when John Thomas was here yesterday and we were all talking about 250 and he basically told us that South Africa was like 400 and something?
2: Yeah.
0: Mm-hmm. Right. So anyway, that's going on today and I'm going to be all over it.
1: Okay. Good deal.
0: You got that coming up.
1: Send a text to the group about one because Greg will forget. Hey, forgotten.
2: Oh, yeah.
0: I meant to ask y'all on last Friday. How quick did y'all forget me last Friday?
2: About time. You know where I turned? Mm-hmm. Where you get back on the road out here? Mm-hmm. Not there.
0: Mm-hmm.
1: Is that it?
2: I wasn't even at the first light yet.
0: Right.
3: Sorry, stop sign.
2: Sorry.
3: I got all the way to the roundabout, Rick. I thought of you at the roundabout.
0: Thanks, buddy.
3: Yeah.
0: Yeah. Because for a minute, this is how you reminded me. Oh, Rick hates these. Oh, wait a minute.
1: Yes.
0: I wonder what Rick's doing. But I'll be honest with you, you were free not to think about anybody what you went through last week.
2: That's true.
1: Yeah.
0: You know, but the.
3: What's that baby shower?
2: Wow, what a shower.
0: Well, you made a scene there, didn't you?
3: Yeah, yeah.
0: But you know,
2: make a stance.
3: That's why we don't assume, everybody. There's a little saying about assuming things.
0: Yeah.
2: Yes, there is.
0: I will say this, the fact that I would be in so much trouble with some wonderful people if I had any of you with me with what I went through. Because the fact that I was solo, I was able to stay stoic.
2: Yeah. Mm-hmm.
0: To do some things that if y'all were there, y'all be like, look at me.
2: Yeah.
0: You know, you see that?
2: You
0: know.
2: Well. Yeah.
0: And y'all start making faces at me and stuff.
2: Like that phone call we had last week.
0: Correct. Correct. Yeah.
1: What?
2: The way you bailed on it.
0: Oh, yeah. You're the worst.
1: Why am I the worst?
0: Because you'll disappear. You'll just walk out.
1: I won't walk out.
0: You just leave us.
2: Oh, yeah.
1: I'm here. I'm not a fleer.
0: I wish you'd have been there on Friday when I was sitting in my chair ready to go, and you would have saw what unfolded in front of me. I wish you'd... It would have been rough on you.
1: Well, you handled it well, buddy.
0: I did.
2: That's good.
0: I did. I wish you'd
1: came
0: been there.
1: Came to organize.
0: Yep. Yeah. Wish you'd have been there when I had the conversation.

0: couple conversations too. Remember the one I told you about?
1: Yeah, I did. No. Tried to forget, but you reminded me.
0: Yep. And you know, and I get mad when I have friends that want me to document. I said, guys, there's sometimes you can't start documenting. You can't tell somebody, hey, can you say that again?
1: Yeah.
0: You know, I mean,
1: I missed that.
0: My friends didn't hear you say that. Can you say that again?
1: Yeah.
0: All right, we'll be right back.
2: This is the Rick Burgess Show.
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1: 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Now, don't forget Rev 7. 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So coming up next segment, Burgess Ball Battle, we'll see if we can't get some winners. Then we'll meet the folks here in the Vox seats. Greg, do you like, I'm simply talking about Speedy Adler Same, simply talking about his abilities, not talking about how weird he is or anything like that. Does Robert De Niro, does he make the cut? If he's in something, I'll give it a look.
2: Yes. A long time ago, yes.
1: Mm-hmm. Yeah. I hate to admit
3: you're too mad at him now.
2: It's just his work hasn't been good recently.
1: Okay.
4: Yeah. Well, what if you rewatch the good stuff?
2: Yes.
1: Yeah.
2: All day long.
1: Are you saying it's affected his work, or has it affected your view of his work?
2: I think he just, I don't know. He tries to be a tough, angry guy now, and it doesn't work. Like that most recent Scorsese movie, he's supposed to be beating up somebody, and it looks terrible.
1: Okay. Mm-hmm. I didn't see that one.
4: Yeah. Back during Goodfellas, it looked okay.
2: Oh, it was amazing.
1: I was a fan of De Niro's past work.
2: Raging Bull, Taxi Driver.
1: Nicole Wallace. Who's Nicole Wallace?
2: She is. You'd recognize her. She's one of those lib journalists you see all the time.
1: So... Are you serious with this video audio you have from me that they're going to cry about Trump? Literally cry?
2: He is.
1: Yeah, he's going to cry?
5: Yeah. When he calls him.
1: Okay. Here we go.
4: Oh, yeah. I don't have to watch him now.
2: It's not good. Let me kill my other track.
1: He's going to cry.
2: Yeah.
1: Okay. Is he an actor? Is he really crying?
4: He could be acting.
2: Yeah, this is from Nicole Wallace's The Best People podcast, which tells you what she thinks of herself and her circle.
1: And also, we'll say this, that's a cheap microphone, too. She needs more budget.
2: Yeah, what is that?
4: Okay. That's not, we had those in the 80s.
1: We sure did. Yep. I think we had those in Mystique.
4: We did.
1: All right, go ahead.
6: Lift people up.
7: Why?
6: You have to bring them together. Period. You can't divide people. You can't win that way.
5: Then why are you doing that?
2: Crying. That's her.
1: I don't know her.
6: It's a no-win situation. And look what we have. Look who we have there. It's almost like a destiny to have this thing there, attempting to destroy this country, and maybe not even understanding why. So it's up to us to protect the country.
1: See there? That's their attitude, by the way.
2: Crying.
4: Breathing through his nose a lot.
7: You weren't supposed to make me cry.
1: Oh, you're making me cry,
7: Thank
1: Bobby.
7: Thank you so much. Thank you for this.
1: How about this?
7: We talked about how this is the moment. This
1: Buttercup.
7: Is the moment that it goes one way or the other.
6: That's right.
7: You think it's going the other way?
6: I don't know. All I know is people...

0: have to resist.
1: Okay, buddy. All right. Mumbo jumbo.
2: I'm gonna go home and watch Meet the Parents.
3: You can't.
2: I like him in that a lot better. By the way, it was really funny. The people he supports, and the party and the ideology he supports, is completely based on dividing people.
4: Yeah, that's all they are.
3: That's the entire strategy. And he has some moral high. See, this is what I told you earlier in the week. Was it yesterday? We've only been here 2 days. Yeah, it was yesterday. So they all run together now. Mm-hmm. But yesterday, remember we said the left is so arrogant, and while calling Trump arrogant, by the way, they're so arrogant. If they don't like something or somebody, it's noble. They're saving you from him or it, if it's some sort of legislation or whatever. If you are conservative and you disagree with them and you disagree with their assessment, that's because you're evil and mm-hmm. wicked and a divider. Mm-hmm. And they're saving everybody from all of us who have the audacity to disagree with them. Now, they talk a lot about freedom. They talk a lot about saving the country. They talk a lot about, you know, expressing and just being who you want to be, mm-hmm. unless who you want to be is not okay with them. Then you're not allowed to be who you want to be.
4: Correct.
3: Can
4: y'all make yourself
3: just,
4: cry?
3: It's just, if I was an actor, yes.
4: You know, they have the ability to do that.
3: Of course.
4: You learn it through all the training.
3: It's a skill.
2: You pull a nose hair out.
3: Mm-hmm.
4: Is that what you do?
2: I've heard people talk about that.
3: Mm-hmm.
4: Try to pull a nose hair out?
2: Yeah, it'll make you cry.
3: Mm-hmm. By the way, he's also.
2: Well, it hurts.
3: Yeah, he's at that age, too. Testosterone will lower now.
4: Yeah.
3: You know, but it's he's squalling. You know, he's one of those. But I think he could just be acting.
2: That's true, too.
3: He's a good actor.
2: Very good actor.
4: Very good actor.
3: Yeah. So,
2: a lot of good movies.
3: You
0: talking to me?
3: Yeah. I would love for him to say, I would love for Trump tonight to look in the camera and say, here's what I got to say about De Niro. Are you talking to me? Are you talking to me? I would love that.
0: I don't see anybody else here.
3: I don't see anybody else here.
4: That was an improv, by the way. That wasn't like in the script.
3: Most great moments in movies are.
4: A lot are.
3: Yeah, a lot are.
4: That's a rough one, by the way. Real rough. Real rough.
3: Did you know that George Lucas hated Harrison Ford's ad-lib on the not saying I love you too and saying I know? Hated it.
4: That's a great one.
3: But Harrison Ford said, I'm sorry, I have to disagree with Lucas. That person I'm playing would never say that. He would not have some little happy ending right there.
4: Yes, Han would say, I know. He wouldn't say, I love you too.
2: That's right. Han, I love you.
4: Oh, yeah.
3: Right.
4: Oh, yeah. I call him just Han.
3: Not a real person. Not a real person. No, we have some people that we probably all really like that don't know that.
4: Right.
3: But yeah. So, no, it's just they think so much
4: mm-hmm.
3: that they have the high ground, but they don't realize how arrogant their assessment that they're the high ground truly is.
4: Right.
3: And this thing where they talk about saving the country, these are people that have no concept of the, now look, both parties have left the Constitution. It's just to what degree. Our government is way too big. Even the conservative version of the government is way too big. Our founding fathers would have a conniption if they came in and how big we've let it get. So if they want to get inside the Constitution and really get back to the original intent of the country, there's no way they could take that. The first thing that would go with the founding fathers got here was the government being in benevolence. The founding fathers never thought the government, that was the church's job. That was the citizen's job to handle benevolence. The government was never supposed to be in that business. They were supposed to protect the border and provide a military to protect you and really not be involved in your life much more after that.
4: Yeah, to them, defending the Constitution is, quote, ruining the country.
3: Right.
4: De Niro would claim that.
3: Yeah.
4: You're talking about like laws, borders, guns, rights?
3: They want another version of the country.
4: Great.
3: That suits them.
4: Yeah.
3: We'll be back. Burgess Ball Battle coming up.
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8: Columbus is the inspiration for Memorial Day.

0: Day, four ladies were decorating tombs, and they saw the Union soldiers also buried at Friendship Cemetery and started putting flowers on their graves as well. And it kind of picked up as a national story. The poem, The Blue and the Gray, was inspired by their act of kindness. And in 2010, President Obama acknowledged those ladies as inspiring Memorial Day.
1: While many government officials do acknowledge Columbus's role in Memorial Day, Congress says it actually started in Waterloo, New York.
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1: The Mississippi State softball team pulled off a major upset over Oklahoma to advance to the program's first ever Women's College World Series. Here's the final call from Sunday's game in Norman.
5: The pitch from Everett. On the ground. Handled. And that does it. History made in Norman. Mississippi State is headed to the Women's College World Series for the first time ever. A breakthrough moment for the Bulldogs.
1: Not only is it the Bulldogs' first trip to the World Series, but it's the first time since 2015 that Oklahoma hasn't advanced. Sunday's 6-0 win was also the first time in 399 games.

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0: Making sense of it all, The Rick Burgess Show.
1: That's right, we're here. Here it is. All right, so America, it is time for another Burgess Ball battle. The Vox seats are here. They come from all over. Speedy takes the wireless microphone and he moves to the Burgess Ball court, where he stands about to announce two names. One of these names could be going home with some cash or a wonderful prize from the Wheel of Bundles, Bits, and Bucks.
2: Yep.
1: Speedy, who will it be today, buddy?
2: We got Mr. Perry Inman coming up.
1: Perry, here he comes. Perry Inman.
2: Perry looked around like, here we go. Come on over here, my man. Mm-hmm. He'll be taking on Tyser Wilson.
1: Tyser Wilson.
2: Let's go. So we got Perry to the left, Tyser to the right. Guys, you got 30 seconds. Don't you touch those basketballs yet. All right, wait till we say it's time. And then the last 10 seconds, everything counts as a three. So don't give up on that. You ready? And go.
1: All right, here we go.
2: They're off. Tyser to the right, Perry to the left. And Tyser just made it.
1: Okay.
2: Tyser just made it. He's up 4-0 now.
1: Okay.
2: 4-0 over Perry. Perry just drained one. Now it's 10-2, Tyser. All right,
1: Tyser's
2: last
1: on
2: 10
1: fire.
2: Seconds, everything counts
1: Tyser's
2: as
1: going
2: three.
1: He's going nuts.
2: Right, Tyser's running away.
1: He's going nuts.
2: Oh, bless him, Lord. It's 16-2. All right, so now it is 16-5. All right, 19-8. And 5 seconds left. 19-11. All right, 19-14. 25-14 is the final. 25. Tyser wins.
1: And there it is. So he... So that one, Tyser ran away with it. So Tyser Wilson is the winner. It means Perry Inman has to take the spin of shame. All right, so Perry, here's the deal. You lost. And now you have to say it's not Will to me and spin it. Now, Tyser, you could steal this. If he spins something you like, he take it. We saw somebody take $1,000 from a loser just recently. Yeah. So, but if you decide to pass on it thinking you can spend something better, that whatever he lands on is gone. All right, here we go. Are you ready, Perry? Sell the whole world that it's not Will to you.
3: Not Will to me.
1: All right, give it a spin.
2: There we go. Perry,
1: big money. Spins it. Let's see what happens. Tyser, stand by. Let's see what the wheel produces today. Here comes the wheel. It's looking good. It's looking real good. It's looking real good.
4: Gotta ask him, do you want to keep this prize?

0: Henry the horse. If his, if his legs broke, we got to shoot him.
1: Look at Perry's face right
0: now. Oh, Perry. $1,000, buddy. Golly.
1: Yeah,
0: you okay, man? Oh, well,

0: Hey. How's it going, fellas?
1: Well, I understand that somebody overslept this morning.
0: Just a tad. I was like Gary. I thought I could have something. You know what happens when you think that? You never can.
2: You can't. Ricky's got a little bit of a sleep head.
1: Yeah, you do. You look a little sleepy.
0: So I had to throw the hat on. I got a little bed head up on here.
1: I asked Monica. I said, well, Monica, why didn't you make sure that he was up and ready? You know, she said, he's grown.
3: That's true.
1: Okay.
2: Take care of it, sir.
1: It's her day off. She ain't got time to fool with it. So do you guys have any questions or any interesting things about you or shout-outs?
0: I actually have two questions.
1: All right.
0: So the first, I was wondering how Speedy got his nickname.
2: Speedy. His wife gave at him. We're not sure.
3: Greg Burgess.
1: That's normally your joke off air.
3: We are on the air.
2: I forgot about that.
1: So we don't know. That's your eye.
3: All right.
1: We don't know.
2: It's short for Speed Racer.
1: Yes.
2: And
1: he's real fast.
2: Yeah, and we were looking for a person when Bubba and I were doing the show, right at the beginning, we want to put somebody that goes out and meets people, hands out T-shirts, does stuff. And so we were thinking about things that would fit that. And Speed Racer, the cartoon, came to mind because he's out there in the van riding around and all that. So that's where that came from. So that's
1: and it had a cool theme song.
3: Yeah, nothing to do with my wife.
2: Yeah.
0: And then one more. How did y'all come up with the seats, like the golden ticket seats with Rick and Bubba and the box seats?
1: So I remember Bubba and I think we're in Chicago, right? Mm-hmm. And you know, Bubba loved that studio there that you could watch the people doing the show.
3: Street.
1: I can't remember the name of the station. Yeah, and so Bubba was like, if we ever get a chance to build our own studio, you know, that would let's do something like that. And we talked about always, you know, how the Tonight Show and all these other shows have a studio audience.
0: Right.
1: And we thought if we ever had a studio that was big enough. So we never had that until we got to the Broadcast Plaza, right?
3: Right.
1: Like the Red Velvet Lounge never had that or anything. We had people that would come by sometimes and be a guest.
3: Yeah,
1: but not official
3: or anything like that.
1: So that was really it. It came from that cool studio in Chicago. And when we got a deal it's actually the company that is still going even with the new show, but they've changed names a couple times. But they offered in the contract for us to come to them. They would build us out a studio and we put it in a public place where everybody could watch and look, and it all kind of came from that.
0: Okay, cool.
1: Mm-hmm. Anything else? Any shout outs or anything?
0: Just shout out to my parents and my uncle, my little cousin and all them.
1: Oh, there you go. Okay, man.
0: I think my mom is actually listening right now. So.
1: Hey, Mom.
3: Hey, Mom.
1: Monica, have you got anything? You just rather not be part of this?
4: No, not really.
1: Okay, all right. That's right.
0: She's not real big on being heard and broadcasting.
1: Yeah, I got it.
3: I get it.
1: All right. Probably smart.
3: I feel the same way.
1: Yeah. Perry and Caden Inman. Let's go.
5: Two tickets to
1: Perry. Oh, Perry, you all right, buddy?
6: Yeah, doing good.
1: Okay, it was a good spin.
2: It was a great spin.
1: Yeah. It was a great spin. It just went to somebody else. But that's
6: right.
1: That was a great spin.
6: More blessed to give, right?
1: Yeah. That's
3: right.
1: There you go.
3: It is.
6: That's right. Yeah,
3: that's a great
1: way to spin that in the right attitude real quick. Your face doesn't have it, but your heart does. Yeah, your heart does. Any interesting facts, any questions, any shout-outs?
6: I guess shout out to my wife, teaches school at Waterloo High School.
1: I wonder when she'll find out.
3: Oh, blame me,
6: Caden's the son. Caden's probably told her.
1: Yeah. Yeah. You've already texted her.
6: Yeah.
1: Where are you guys from?
6: Actually, we're from Waterloo, but it's pretty close to Florence. We just
1: okay.
6: Yeah.
1: Oh, yeah.
6: Muscle Shoals.
1: Yeah. ABBA cool. wrote a song about it.
6: Yeah.
7: Mm-hmm. I was born in Waterloo, Iowa. I did not know there was a Waterloo, Alabama.
6: Yeah.
7: Awesome.
1: How about that? Never knew that, by the way.
7: Didn't know that.
1: I didn't know you were born in Waterloo, Iowa.
7: I was born in Waterloo, Iowa. Hey, you got on a roll at the end. I mean, you found your rhythm at the end of the game, and then you really found your rhythm on the wheels. So you're a winner
1: in that way. That's right, yeah. And how about you helped? Like you said, you helped another person.
6: That's right.
1: And let's face it, we're looking at him. He's struggling.
7: He was excited for that $1,000.
1: Anything else?
6: I don't think so.
1: Caden, you got anything over there?
8: Sure.
1: Okay.
8: I want to give a shout out to Matthew Bender. He said he'd listen to this, and he said I better give him a shout out.
1: There you go, Matthew Bender. Done. I hope y'all enjoy the rest of the show, and congratulations to almost winning $1,000.
3: Yeah, so close.
1: Yeah, so
2: he did spend a thousand.
1: Yes, he did. You did do that. All right, we'll come back. We'll meet the rest of the folks.

0: side of the box seats, find out where they're from, see what's on their mind. Congratulations. We'll talk to our winner, Tyser Wilson. He'll be coming up too. But next, we got a couple of individuals that are coming the mic in the box seats, and we'll talk to them when the Rick Burgess Show continues right after this. Thanks for being with us today.
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2: He doesn't have OCD. He just likes things to be a certain way. Rick Burgess.
3: Thank you for being with us today, America, as we work through another show. We've had a big winner today, and we'll meet him here shortly, but continuing with the box seats, let's say hello to Jennifer Suggs. Here comes Jennifer coming to the old big boy mic. Looks like she got some gifts she's bringing up here. Hey, Jennifer.
4: Hi.
5: Pinwheels.
3: Well, yeah, what all did you bring food-wise in there? Pinwheels
4: and cookies.
3: And cookies.
5: Delicious.
3: Cookies are
5: delicious.
3: Great. Thank you. We love it.
6: Pinwheels are good.
3: And you were someone who was paying attention. Sometimes people have to cancel due to illness or just something gets in the way, and you saw a ticket come available?
4: Saturday.
3: Grabbed it.
6: Wow.
3: Saturday.
6: Yes, yes, ma'am.
3: So where are you from?
4: Decatur.
3: Decatur?
5: Decatur,
3: okay.
5: Alabama.
3: So what's
6: been
3: up,
6: there many,
3: what's
6: many
3: up with this bag here?
4: Well, I know Speedy loves gifts.
3: Yes, he does. Yes, he does.
4: So I made something last night.
5: You did?
4: I did. It may fall apart, but...
5: For me?
4: Maybe it's together.
5: Well, that's so sweet.
3: Do
5: thank you.
3: What?
4: Wow.
3: Is another Thigh Master?
7: Hope so. He needs it.
4: Could be.
3: He got one of them the other week.
6: Yeah, so.
5: All right, well, thank you, Jennifer.
3: Okay.
4: Sure.
3: Let's see what you got here, Speedy.
5: I think thank you. I don't know.
4: I don't know.
5: Oh, you stapled
3: the bag. That's a good idea. All right.
5: Can I just tear it?
4: Sure.
5: Okay.
4: Mm-hmm.
5: All right, here
3: are you going to keep it?
4: I'm not
3: going to
4: reuse
5: it. Well, I don't know.
3: Right, yeah. Oh, yeah.
5: What in the world?
3: Be careful with it.
6: Oh, boy.
5: Oh, wow. What is that?
4: What? Those are the no leg, no arm jokes.
5: Let me tell you. Wow.
3: You did every one of them.
5: Jennifer.
3: That is all. Let me see.
5: Jennifer. Okay.
3: So
5: oh, my gosh.
3: Every joke he did.
5: We got Jack and Doug and Frank. Hold on.
3: Yeah, you're only encouraging
5: Patty and Paige and Charlotte and Will and Russell and Chip and Shelley and Bill and Bernie and Matt and Mike and Kurt and Rod. And it goes on and on.
7: And Bob.
4: There's even pictures of Gallup there.
3: Yeah, where are we now?
5: Here we are.
3: Oh, that's
6: that is hilarious.
3: Yeah. That is. So
5: Pam and Stu and Art and Sandy and Claude and Dawn and Rich.
3: Oh, that's
5: Violet and Pete.
3: That's so bad. So did you laugh when he was doing those jokes?
4: Oh, I loved it.
5: Yeah. Okay. Thank you, Jennifer. You're a good woman.
3: Look at that. They're all in there. What a great idea. That's going to look great in Speedy's office.
5: If
3: Greg doesn't take it from him.
5: It's quite the conversation piece.
4: That's good.
5: Yeah. So I just put all these down here. So I got, what's that one?
4: That's Pam.
5: Pam. Okay. Yeah.
3: Okay. That's fine. Bad.
5: Okay.
3: That's really bad.
5: That's good. You're so sweet.
4: And awesome. I found some on Reddit, so.
3: Oh, did
5: okay.
3: You?
5: Okay.
4: So they've got a whole thread.
5: Oh, they do?
3: Well,
5: yeah.
3: I want to ask you to tell something interesting about yourself. I think we got that right there. Any shout-outs or anything? Any questions?
4: No.
3: No?
5: Shout-out to your husband you left at home?
4: Yeah, I left him at home.
3: Okay.
5: She said, hey, I got a ticket. I'm out.
4: I've been a listener from the beginning.
3: Thank you. Thank you very much. And thanks for staying on with the new show.
4: Love it.
3: Thank you very much.
7: She definitely is a listener because I was approaching the studio seats and saying, hey, how's it going? And before I could even say anything stupid, she was like, we're not together, talking about the guy that was sitting next to her. So she knows
5: very
7: what's
5: smart.
7: Coming
3: yes.
7: when I come up.
3: Yeah.
7: Hey, how long have you all been married?
3: Right, yeah.
4: I wanted to save you.
3: That's
7: thank
3: right.
7: you so much. And thank you for the cookies. Very good.
3: Yeah, they
6: that's
3: are.
6: Exactly.
3: Thank you. Enjoy
6: that's
3: the rest
6: great.
3: Of the show.
5: That's
3: and
5: awesome.
3: Thanks for supporting the show
5: yeah.
3: and being here. And that's a phenomenal
5: that's
3: gift.
5: Hilarious.
3: All right, well, Greg, you talk about getting excited today. Guess who's with us? Hey. Zach Brown.
5: Zach Brown.
3: Zach Brown.
5: Hey.
3: Zach, come on up, buddy. He said what he did. He wanted to wait around for colder weather. Zach, how you doing, buddy?
8: I'm doing good. How are y'all?
3: Good. Where are you from?
8: Jasper, Alabama.
3: Jasper,
5: okay.
3: Alabama.
5: All right.
3: Any questions, shout-outs, or interesting things about yourself?
8: I'll do a couple shout-outs.
3: Other than you're named after a very popular country singer?
8: True that.
3: Yeah, go ahead.
8: My brother, my wife,

0: Just friends all listening.
1: Oh, that's cool.
2: Well, thank you very much.
0: Absolutely.
2: And I hope you'll continue to listen to the show. You've been around for a long time?
0: Oh, yeah. Since the first.
2: Oh, all the way back.
0: Okay. Yes, sir.
2: Well, thank you very much. I appreciate that.
0: Absolutely.
3: Yeah. Enjoy the donuts.
2: Yeah, and thanks for
3: absolutely.
2: The donuts.
3: We appreciate y'all.
2: Enjoy the rest of the show. Come
1: on. Matt Murphy and our winner today of $1,000, Tyser Wilson. Matt actually, just like Jennifer, was paying attention over the weekend, was having a celebration, got his Rick Burgess Show camo hat on.
3: Looked good. Yes, sir.
1: Sent me a picture of that with you and your family. And then what happened with the seats?
2: I mean, it just all worked out, man. I mean, it just, year to the day since I'd met you, and then the hat. I mean, it's crazy. And I look online, I'm like, hey, there's two tickets.
1: Mm-hmm.
3: Right? Oh, wow.
2: To Paradise. Let's go.
1: So he said 10:30 on Saturday night. He looks at it. Well,
2: there they are. I mean, literally. And here we are.
1: Yep.
2: So called my buddy up who, you know, kind of introduced me. And here we are, man.
3: I bet he's glad now.
2: Yeah, I get half, you know.
1: That's true. Tell me again what part of South Carolina you're from.
2: I am from Chapin, South Carolina.
1: Chapin, say.
2: Yes,
1: he
2: sir.
1: He said he hit Atlanta traffic on the way down here at 4:30 in the afternoon.
3: Yeah.
2: Perfect.
3: Oh, yeah.
1: Beautiful.
3: Yeah.
2: I highly suggest it.
1: You get caught up on your praying, and you got it.
2: Yeah, you know, that's kind of where you're like, man, the devil is real.
1: Any shout-outs, questions?
2: To my wife, for sure, and my two boys. They are pretty upset. They're not here.
1: Okay.
2: So, there's
1: always
2: Uncle Tata.
1: Yeah.
3: Yeah.
2: Took place. Yep. So here we are.
1: Yeah. Well, thank you. Enjoy the rest of the show, man.
2: Appreciate it, man.
1: Thanks for the kind email, too. So, Tyser, you won $1,000, buddy.
4: Come on.
2: I did.
1: Yeah. And Texas Nation's making fun of your name.
4: Well, I got a shout out. I got a special shout out to, let's see here. Buddy. 205-369-6695. It's T-I-C-E-R, and it's a family name.
1: Okay. Was he the one saying your mom was trying to be sharp?
4: Yeah. Truth be told, she probably was. You're not going to confuse my name with anybody else.
1: Yeah. So when you saw that wheel coming around.
4: Oh, I could see it getting about, three or four rungs over, slowing down, and I kind of kneeled down. I was like, well, that's getting close.
3: Yeah. One click.
1: $1,000.
3: Sure, there it is.
1: Congratulations.
4: So, made it definitely worth it.
1: Yeah. And really, you do kind of owe Matt.
4: We've been buddies for a long time, so truth be told, we're probably even.
1: Yeah, okay.
4: If I owe anybody, it's Mr. Inman.
1: Oh, yeah. I mean, I bought so many things from Speedy. If I spent $1,000, he'd still owe me $40.
5: Hey, I'm not in this.
1: Yeah, but any questions or shout-outs or anything?
4: Shout-out to my wife, Emily. She is at home working and watching. And matter of fact, my sister just texted me and said, hey, did you just win $1,000 on Rick Burger Show? So much shout-out to my sister.
5: Yes.
4: So Matt and I there's five buddies, and two of the other ones know we're here. One of the other ones is watching now, does not.
1: Okay.
4: So, Joey, we love you, buddy.
1: Oh, yeah.
4: And hope you enjoyed seeing us on the Rick Burgess Show. And, you know, I'll maybe kick you a dollar or two.
3: That's right.
1: Enjoy
3: the rest
1: of the show. Yeah, good job. And then we got Leslie and Mary Frances McCall.
3: Come on.
1: Hey, guys. Yes. Hey, Mary Frances.
6: Hi.
5: Look at her.
1: So I'm so glad that you got to be here today.
5: She's already beat me in Burgess Ball on the break.
1: She's good. You have any shout-outs or anything?
6: I have a shout-out to my sister, Bailey.
1: Hey, Bailey. Mary Frances, your sister's here. And that's great. What about you, Mom? You got anything?
7: Just a shout-out to Bailey and John and all my coworkers at the law firm and... That's about it.
1: So where are you guys from?
7: I'm originally from Mountain Brook, but we live in Trustville.
1: Trustville. That's what Mary Frances told me in the hall.
5: Coach Malden.
1: Yeah.
7: And this is our third time here.
1: How cool.
7: I don't know. But see, I got on yesterday. I had it on my calendar to check for the tickets for, like, what is it, 2 months out or whatever.
1: Yeah, yeah.
7: And so I got on, and there were two tickets. This was yesterday.
5: I'd released
7: and there
5: two
7: were two yesterday. And so I picked them up. And then the first time we came was the same thing. It was just randomly logged on, and I was like, oh, there's two.
1: Yeah.
7: Well, that and we didn't mean to break the rules last time, though, because we did come twice last year, but it was not on purpose.
1: And what did I call you?
7: A rule breaker.
1: Yeah.
7: But I got the tickets

0: first, and then I saw the rules.
1: Right, right.
0: And like I said, I didn't want to deprive my beautiful children another experience here because we have so much fun.
1: Anybody that wants their kids to be molded by this show, there's some caution there, but you know what? That wins our heart every time. So I'm glad y'all were back. Good
0: well,
1: to see you.
0: Well, thank you. I guess we'll see you next year.
1: Yeah.
0: Maybe.
1: Or next month. So there we go. You just saw three different groups.
2: Yeah.
1: Because some of you that say it's hard to get tickets, I understand that. But if you'll pay attention and keep checking, like these people, people do cancel. And when they do, you just jump in there and grab it. And you get your opportunity, and there's three of them that got to do that today. And one of them led to a friend winning $1,000. Top of the hour. Thanks for being with us.
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7: 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You'll see it there. It's going to be a blast. We announced that yesterday, a night that we could all use some laughs. Speedy, Greg Adler. All there. I'll be there. We'll be playing, you know, some of the stuff that we do every day on the show or every week on the show. You get a chance to interact and do that live. We're going to have a blast. Gary the Bulldozer Man will be there. And then we got Ryan Greenwood coming back on guitar. Greg's going to pick that bass up. Adler's going to the drums for the Mr. Lucky reunion. So that'll be fun. And then you're going to have Gerald Cates popping by. You can play Andy Andrews' Be True or BS live in the theater. It is just going to be a wonderful time together. And it helps, also an opportunity, almost like taking what we do with the Vox seats, and we'll do that today, taking eight seats and turning that into thousands of seats. Mm-hmm. So many more of you can come and have a blast. So we are really, really looking forward to it. Our affiliates that have these shows coming to their markets, they're excited about it. So look for opportunities to win tickets from them, too. And here on the show as well. But if you want to grab your tickets before they're gone, do that now at rickburgessshow.com. So, Adler, I'm looking at things that we have to discuss today and into the personal world. Do I see that you had a situation involving church, which is always that always lends itself to a lot of discomfort, doesn't it?
8: Yeah. So you mentioned I'll be playing drums.
7: Yeah,
8: Mr. Lucky.
7: We've been dreaming about this.
8: Mm-hmm. Big deal. Yeah, looking forward to it. Well, I also play drums at church.
7: Mm-hmm. He's a church drummer.
8: Quite a bit. Yes. Mm-hmm. And you know, my dad is a music minister, worship leader.
7: One of the best.
8: And I've been
7: elite
8: doing it my whole life, you know, and it's a wonderful thing to be part of. And there are moments that you don't want to distract ever.
7: Nope.
8: Mm.
7: Drummers can distract too.
8: Yes, you can overplay. Yes. You can underplay too.
7: Sure,
8: but you can overplay, and I've been guilty of
9: not
8: both.
9: Double bass required in that type of music.
7: No,
8: but
7: no.
8: More overplaying. I've been guilty of that.
7: Really?
8: Sure.
7: Right.
8: But I am. I'm playing drums about once a month or so with my brother Jake Adler.
7: Oh, still keeping it in the family.
8: At Hope Community Church here in Birmingham.
9: Awesome.
8: And my brother's wife is a singer as well, and she's fantastic. Happy birthday, by the way, Meredith. She just had a big birthday.
7: How about that?
9: Happy birthday,
8: went
9: Meredith.
8: Over to her house on Sunday, and we all kind of just
7: had to interact after it.
8: Recapped a lot of what happened Sunday morning. So after this, we had a great morning, wonderful morning of worship. Ezra did cry when I dropped him off at Sunday school. That was tough. And I literally said to a 3-year-old, "Buddy, I got to play drums. Like, we have the pre-service meeting now. It's happening right now. I should be there now because we're about to go out on stage."
7: Yeah.
8: And he was just, for some reason, he didn't want to go to Sunday school that day. You guys know how they get into it.
7: Sometimes you know, sometimes you don't.
8: That was a stressful start to the morning. When your kid is at like a 45-degree angle and you just have like your hand on his shoulder as he's trying to push at you, and you're like, I got to get
7: it.
8: And then a sweet old lady came up, by the way, and she's like, you just want me to
7: Sweet lady would have been fine.
8: You want me to just take him? Sweet lady would have been fine. I didn't mean to add that other part. I don't even

0: I don't even know what she looked like, honestly. It was that hectic.
1: It's like she was just an angel.
0: An angel
2: from the Lord.
0: Yeah. Yes.
1: I will say, though, sweet old lady, there's something special about how they can interact with
2: they're,
1: the child.
2: Yeah. They're not rookies. They're not rookies.
1: There's a lot of wisdom there.
0: She was probably 45 years old. I'm 40, you know? Right. I'm a man.
2: They're soothing.
0: Yeah. I'm a man. I'm 40. They're so what soothing. Am I talking about?
2: Right, yeah.
0: And I literally, because she's like, he's fine. I literally hand him to her, and I go, he's strong. And right. I hand him, and I'm like, watch out, he's strong.
3: And they'll do the head back thing.
0: Yes.
1: Stiff body.
0: Yes. It's like a bass on the shore trying to get away. Yes.
2: And their heads are so hard.
0: So big for their body.
2: Yeah.
0: He lifts up. When he scratches the top of his head, his arm is totally straight. You know what I mean?
1: The elbow is fully extended.
0: And he's fully straight, and he's scratching his head, and that's how big he is.
2: Oh, that's funny.
0: But he warmed up right away. I went and checked on him
2: later. Fine.
0: He was great. He's like, go away, man. What are you doing? I'm trying to have fun here at Sunday school.
2: It's fine.
0: So that was helpful. Anyway, stressful start to the morning, but then we have a great, great morning of worship. And then here's a little behind-the-scenes secret. At the end of the music, a lot of times the worship leader will pray, and during that prayer,
2: you
0: change around the stage, and that's when the musicians are supposed to leave.
2: Yes, they are.
0: Quietly.
2: Everybody knows this.
1: Almost sneak out.
0: They're supposed to do that. That way you close your eyes.
2: I'm supposed to lift my head, and they vanished into nothing.
0: Yes. Poof. You close your eyes, the pastor's up there.
2: Uh-oh. There he is.
0: That is a mousetrap of booby traps as a drummer, because you're behind the thing.
2: No.
0: There's a pedal for your foot. Boom, boom, boom.
2: Oh,
0: there's a pedal for your hi-hat. There's all kinds of things.
2: Hi-hat one more time.
0: Right. Okay. It is like Indiana Jones trying to get out of a temple or whatever.
2: Uh-huh. I got you.
1: I got it.
0: And so this has never happened before, but I have in-ears in. I've got in-ear monitors, so I can hear
2: not trying
0: everything.
2: To brag. We got a pretty good budget.
0: We got a good setup.
2: Got it right.
0: My headphones were about $10. I need to upgrade before the tour, by the way. I do need to upgrade before the tour.
1: He's praying in your ear.
0: He's praying in my ear, and I'm trying to sneak out like a cat burglar. And this has never happened before, I grab one of my ears, take it out, and I just throw it back behind me.
2: Why?
0: Because it's going to just land on my back. It's not going to cause no problem.
1: Connected.
0: Yeah, just because I got one and I got the other and I'm out. Because I leave my ears there because it's all plugged in, and then you sit down, plug your ears in, and go when you start for the end of the service.
1: So you got an ear hanging.
0: This ear.
1: Yeah.
0: The first one, I threw it backwards. It swings around like a tether ball.
2: Oh,
0: you guys know what a tether ball is, right?
2: Oh,
0: and it swings around, and where does it land? It lands on the snare drum.
2: No, it does not.
0: It goes like some kind of like movie. It just goes vroom, crack.
2: And a crack.
0: And you can hear it.
2: Right during the prayer.
0: You can hear it during the prayer, yes.
1: Oh, you got footage?
0: And so here it is.
2: No,
0: yes.
2: We have it.
0: Yes.
2: We have it.
0: Listen to how sweet and wonderful my brother and his sister-in-law sound, how great of a moment this is after a wonderful morning of worship, and then I come in like I'm telling, like it's a joke or something.
4: We will feast in the house of Solomon.
2: So nice.
1: Oh, it does sound good.
0: That guy's good at guitar, by the way. He's cool.
2: I think I know him.
0: Me too.
1: Or just runs in the family. Y'all are so talented.
2: What a talented bunch.
1: Okay, here we go.
5: Pray with me. Lord, what a day that will be when we get to see you face to face, and all suffering and all tears will be gone.
1: I will say it was a good time for a beat.
2: Yeah,
1: that's so much louder than I thought it was.
2: Suffering
1: going
2: to be. Is gone.
1: I thought, how loud could an inner ear be?
0: Everyone, you know what I did? I made the face like, that's good. I couldn't help it. I had to make a face. I was just like, that's good.
1: Yeah, that's great.
0: Guys, he's talking about suffering being gone.
2: Yes, he is.
5: Pray with me. Lord, what a day that will be when we get to see you face to face, and all suffering and all tears will be gone. Lord, there are...
1: But he's such a pro. He just kept going.
2: Oh, my goodness.
0: He kept going. And...

0: afraid.
1: When suffering will be gone. Share!
2: Like it was a joke. Like it was a punchline.
3: Oh, my goodness.
1: I wish you could have heard, like, after that sound.
3: Oh, that's so good. And I bet that led to such a good after Sunday lunch.
0: Yes.
3: Nobody could stop talking about it enough, could they?
0: It was like a tetherball, guys. I just watched it swing all around my body, and where did it land? Right back on the snare drum in front of me.
1: Yeah.
0: How does that even happen? But they sounded good. So
1: you know
0: that's
1: what?
0: Good.
1: You got your snares tuned beautifully.
0: I do like the tone on it. Yeah, yeah, especially when a headphone hits it.
1: It's good tone.
0: It's a tiny little earbud. It's a tiny little. How did it make so much sore sound of it at all?
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1: All right, it's your turn. Let's hear from you, America. We've covered a lot in the first couple of hours and some change of the show. Anything you missed, you get it on the podcast or YouTube archive. So here we go, unscreened. You know the number, 888, the number 6-BIG-FOX. For those of you that may be new, like, say, out of Memphis, since you just started with us yesterday. This is when you call in. It's unscreened. There's nothing between you and us but airwaves and opportunity. We discovered, when we started the new show a little over a year ago, we're like, you know what? Call screeners doesn't really accomplish anything. Let's just deal with them as they're coming to us. 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
1: 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The 3 weeks, you'll know whether it's working for you like it has for so many, and I hope I'll be hearing from you soon. To the phones we go.
2: Remind me to tell you about my calves.
1: Okay. Oh, we got a calf update?
2: Yeah.
1: Rick Burgess Show, unscreened phone calls. Go ahead.
3: Hello?
1: Yes, sir. You're on. Go ahead.
3: So I had my radio turned up trying to hear the snare, and I about blew my ears out.
4: Sorry, sir.
1: I didn't expect it. Let me tell you that. It was louder than any of us expected.
4: Kapoom.
1: Kapoom.
5: I thought they were going to start a song.
1: Kapoom. Yeah.
4: That earbud is as big as like an AirPod. Like, it's as small as it gets.
2: You must have really slung that thing
4: off. It was
2: off.
4: Just like it's physics.
1: Well, you've been drumming, man. You're elevated.
4: And the pastor called me out, by the way.
1: Said something about it?
4: At the beginning of his message.
1: He included it in the message?
4: Yes.
1: Can't you act right?
4: He goes, yeah, you know, that's just church life, isn't it, guys? Jake's in an incredibly serious moment, and then he thought it was a drumstick. It was so loud. Then a drumstick hits the snare drum. It sounds like a punchline. And then he told a funny joke about how he baptized people earlier, and he got wet, and so he feels like he made a funny joke.
1: Did he let you off the hook a little bit?
4: He did. He did great. Good job.
1: Unlike this
2: idiot.
1: Unlike your friends here.
4: Yeah. Right. Yeah. Yeah. Yes.
1: Rick Burgess Show, unscreened phone calls. Go ahead.
6: Yeah, I think y'all's band is great, Mr. Lucky, but y'all really missed out. That should have been Bill Clinton's band, his theme, Mr. Lucky.
4: Nice.
1: A lot of truth to that.
4: Wow.
1: Rick Burgess Show, unscreened phone calls. Go ahead.
7: Morning, guys. This is kind of for Greg, and this is completely random, but a couple of weeks ago he came in talking about, I think he and his wife had watched this Lifetime movie about Joey Buttafuoco, which was a name I don't think I'd heard in 30 years.
1: Me too.
7: So, of course, that gets me kind of laughing because the

0: name alone's just funny. But if you remember the show, if you remember the show in Living Color,
1: yeah,
0: right? Jim Carrey got his start on that. Greg, please go to YouTube and Google, or not Google, but just look up In Living Color, Joey Buttafuoco, because they do this skit where Jim Carrey plays Joey Buttafuoco. I can't even get through without laughing. And the girl that he was having the affair with, you're going to love this. The whole premise is she's trying to sell her book to people to learn how to do what she did to make money. And the book is called More Bang for Your Buck.
1: Okay. All right. Okay. I'm really, no. Oh, no.
2: Listen.
1: Oh, no.
2: They gave Saturday Night Live. Everybody took advantage of the old Betty Fee.
1: It was solid gold.
3: Speaking of an old In Living Color bit with Jim Carrey, there is a clip going viral right now of him being a protester. And he's being an environmentalist. It's like all this woke stuff.
2: I have seen that, yeah.
3: And you're just like, wow, they were making fun of this.
2: Correct.
3: Back when there was when comedy was okay.
2: Yeah.
3: And it's like all of the issues that are going on right now. It's really wild.
2: Guys, there was a time when we all laughed at all this.
3: Yes.
2: I came across some Archie Bunker the other day.
1: Oh.
2: Guys, no way.
1: Oh,
2: no, it's unreal. And it is funny. Dude. Oh, my goodness.
1: Have you seen the one where he's talking to the woman who says her husband does all the cooking?
2: Wait a minute. I think I do. Okay. He calls him. I know he calls him. You can use that word just, I mean.
1: Yeah. What, are you afraid there? But I think that he's going, you
2: know, no, I tell you what, I'm afraid.
1: I'm going to thank you.
2: Rick Burgess show.
1: No way could you.
2: No.
1: But you're right. Jim Carrey on Living Color was hilarious.
2: Hilarious. Rick Burgess Show, unscreen phone calls. Go ahead.
4: I know how Greg loves people telling them Happy New Year, way after New Year's.
2: Yes.
4: What about the Rick Burgess Show? When is it not the new Rick Burgess Show?
2: Are we saying new?
4: Some of the promos, I think.
2: Oh,
4: so,
2: okay, yeah. Okay.
4: But also, a marketing. I know y'all are a master of marketing. What about Greg Burgess tell his story about him wrecking the truck?
2: This guy is hung up.
5: Everybody wants to hear the story, and you keep
2: it
5: from
2: the
5: story. People.
2: There's no story.
5: Yes,
2: nothing there is. I crashed
1: my truck, ran off the road, and hit a tree.
5: I love how he gives a little bit more every time it comes up.
2: Well, this guy's just obsessed with it.
5: Yeah. Well, from beginning to end, they just want the
2: story.
5: Yeah,
2: if you're hearing radio promos about a new show, radio stations will claim they're new. For years.
1: Oh, yeah.
2: I was talking about years.
1: New music. Yeah.
5: Well, sometimes instead of the Rick Burgess Show, we do call it the new show. Yeah. With the new show.
2: Well, so. since the other one was 31 years and this one's a year and 3 months, it's new.
5: Yeah, it is. So that's probably what he's mentioning, too.
2: Rick Burgess Show, unscreened phone calls. Go ahead.
6: Hey, good morning, guys.
2: Hey, buddy.
6: Hey. For your tour, are y'all going to do some behind-the-scenes video shoot of practicing and on the bus and all that kind of good stuff?
2: Yeah,
3: absolutely.
2: I actually talked.
1: Everybody loves that stuff.
2: I actually tried to get a call in to my son, whose company does that kind of thing, to try to hire them for the tour, and he still hadn't called me back. that is our plan.
1: Okay,
2: their priority. And we'll do stuff like that on our social media and on the show as well. But there'll also be a full blown. You know, here was the tour.
5: Yeah.
2: Rick Burgess Show, unscreened phone calls. Go ahead.
7: Hey, you were talking about Archie Bunker. There's another one that there's no way would air today, and that's Sanford and Son.
2: Another great one.
5: Yep.
2: That's true.
5: Right.
2: Rick Burgess Show, unscreened phone calls. Go ahead.
8: Hey, speaking of Greg wrecking the truck, I just want to let him know I got him covered. I went to the crash site and picked up all them beer cans that flew out of the back.
2: That's not true.
1: Lord, that's
2: terrible.
3: At a nickel apiece at the recycling plant, that's like $20.
2: Yeah.
1: He was just trying to help.
2: All right, bottom of the hour.
9: Are you okay?
2: Yeah.
9: I'm fine.
1: Yeah, they're good.
2: Mm-hmm. I'm just hating myself right now, but I'm perfectly fine.
1: Look away for a second.
2: Didn't take long. Bottom of the hour. We'll be right back. Stay close.
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12: 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Senator Cindy Hyde-Smith is encouraging Mississippians and all Americans to live in a way that reflects the values that American service members died defending this Memorial Day.

0: Mississippi has a deep connection to this day of remembrance, and that legacy continues in the character of our people and our honor of those who gave their all. 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
1: Less than 2 hours from now, the NCAA will announce the entire field for college baseball's annual postseason tournament. While we won't find out all 64 teams until 11 a.m. Central, we do know who the host teams are. On Sunday night, the NCAA announced 16 regional host sites, including Starkville and Hattiesburg. It's the second year in a row Southern Miss is hosting a regional at Pete Taylor Park, but it's the first time Mississippi State has had a regional played at Duty Noble since 2021. If you remember, that's when the Bulldogs went on to win it all. Regional play begins this Friday. Over in softball, we already told you that Mississippi State is heading to the Division I College World Series. Over in D3, Belhaven is heading to the World Series as well. The Lady Blazers swept Wisconsin Oshkosh in the Super Regional. With Super Talk News, I'm JT Mitchell.

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0: The man who taught the world to say, couldn't care less, Rick Burgess.
1: All right, thank you, America, and we are having a blast hanging out with you today. So a lot of questions coming in off Text Nation, emailing us, and that's cool. That's good. We're here to help. This announcement of the tour yesterday has got people asking all kinds of questions, and that's cool. One of them is saying, do you have a backup plan since Rick has not fronted a rock band in 23 years? Do you have a backup plan if Rick blows his voice out? And we have been, he's got to come to some rehearsals. We'll see. But David from Flowery Branch, Georgia,
2: yes,
1: will probably be my stand-in. So I want some of you to know that.
3: Yeah,
1: so
3: we got to fly him in.
1: We'll have to probably to fly him in.
4: My name is David.
1: So that,
4: and I'm from Flowery Branch, Georgia.
1: That's so great. By the way, was a good one. Also, people asking, will there be merch tied to the tour? Yes. As a matter of fact, talking to the merchandise crew, they're developing and working on tour merch right now. And any of it that we get approved and get it ready, and you know, this is me. I'm a turnkey guy, you know, which I'm just so proud of what I heard about Hobie a minute ago. But
5: I'm
1: a turnkey guy. So, I'm now, like Speedy, when he becomes people and gets secondhand embarrassment.
2: Yeah.
1: See, I now am not a person who's going to be performing on the tour. I'm now you trying to go the tour.
2: Uh-huh.
1: So I'm trying to make this as turnkey as possible.
2: Got it.
1: And I'll just be honest with you. If all of a sudden, say this summer, I looked on the website and it had tour merch, click here, and I wanted to go ahead and get me a Mr. Lucky shirt or go get me whatever, I'd go ahead and get it and wear it to the show.
2: Come on.
1: And so instead of me standing in line trying to get it when I get there.
3: That's a good idea, right?
1: So I'm actually talking with, I said, look, if we get it developed and get it done, let's go ahead and get it available. People can buy it in advance and come to the show already with it on ready to go.
2: Has there been any luck, finding, was it your third grade art that we could put out in the lobby?
3: Oh, I got to look close.
1: Will you look, please? Because I need to find them mallards.
3: I'd like to have that out.
2: Just sitting so everybody can see it.
3: Now, my script to February on trial, I'm keeping.
1: Right.
3: Okay. I don't want nobody messing with that.
2: Put it in a glass case.
3: Yeah, maybe that'll work.
1: We did not. Many people have asked. I noticed y'all didn't even attempt to go back to Sanger Theater.
3: Who returns to the scene of the crime?
2: We're not allowed.
1: That's the first thing.
2: Second, you know, who would do that?
1: Will y'all be shooting t-shirts? That's a no.
3: Oh, come on.
4: What about with a water balloon launcher, right? That kind of thing. Yeah, we could do that.
1: Legal was very adamant about that.
4: Okay.
1: Legal was very.
2: You'll just point it right at something.
3: Where is that thing?
2: It's right back there.
1: Yeah.
3: Let's get it out.
4: Crank it up, in Greg's words.
3: Yeah, crank that baby up.
1: Come on. Please. That thing right there.
2: It's
3: just sitting there, and it's pretty cool.
1: Greg, and then there's one that gets really complicated. And so someone was talking yesterday on the text, and they put it up there a couple times. And it's really complicated. Now, I'm trying to remember, what was your rule when a band becomes a tribute of the band, not the actual band?
3: There has to be

0: Well, did you say it has to
1: be at least one?
0: At least one original. Well, we have, and it would be nice if he was in a prominent position. You know, I mean, it can't be the percussion guy.
2: So we have two. And Mr. Lucky.
0: It's getting close to a tribute band.
2: Two original members, Ryan Greenwood and me. Now, when you get into Mr. Lucky, the band, it's a very complicated behind the music.
3: Mm-hmm.
2: Very complicated because Mr. Lucky was formed all the way back when Greg and I had basically stopped being in bands together. Greg had stopped doing it, and we had had two bands. Of course, most of you know the history, Mystique and Silent Rain. And so once those bands were done, Greg kind of went away, and then
0: it's called growing up and getting a job, and getting married.
2: And then I was, and then Greg got married. Called.
0: Probably shouldn't do that, guys.
2: Yeah, and then,
0: that's not a good mix.
2: And then I got approached by someone that said that had a local club when I was on the air by myself. This is before the Rick and Bubba years, and they said, "Weren't you in a band at one time?" I said, "I was," and they said, "Well, we'd love for y'all to consider being the house band. Can you put a band together?" And so John Chevalier, who's a sound engineer even today, who was a drummer, Adler, got wind of that, and he was familiar. We all played in the same circles and whatever. And he started putting this together. And he actually came up with the name, by the way, Mr. Lucky. Put together the logo with some local guys that we knew and all that. And so there was a house band at a local club, and it was us. I was the lead singer. Ryan Greenwood was rhythm guitar with some lead and played keyboards because he had been in other bands. I can't remember. Sam McDonald was bass. I told you Chevalier was the drummer. And there was a guitar player, Frank something, I can't think of his name, who had played in all kinds of bands.
0: That must have been close.
2: Right. So that was the original Mr. Lucky. So, and then he thought, well, I was on the air so I could promote when we were playing, and it all worked for a while. So then, when we started the Rick and Bubba show, once again, the idea for Fat Fest came up.
3: Mm-hmm.
2: But that happened after we had already been at Q104 in Gadsden, where the Hammer, Mark mm-hmm. Bass,
3: yep.
2: figured out that I had been in bands too and asked if we had any original songs. Now, here's where it gets complicated on behind the music and tribute band definition. I think we've already passed it since we have two original members. But anyway, so we didn't have any original songs as Mr. Lucky, but we had original songs as Silent Rain. And then Ryan Greenwood had original songs as various bands he had played with. So Ryan Greenwood and I combined our original song list, picked nine that we thought were doable, that were good enough, and then we released the album Fat Chance, the only album Mr. Lucky's ever had, but none of those songs were written by Mr. Lucky. They were written by Silent Rain or Mystique. Probably all Silent Rain,
3: yeah.
2: right? No,
3: yeah.
2: no. Age of Miracles goes back to Mystique.
0: Yeah, you're right.
2: Right, and whatever Ryan had written, either on his own or with the bands he'd been with. So you see how complicated
3: yeah.
2: this gets?
3: Yeah.
2: So then Mr. Lucky, after Jesus, becomes a presentation, not in bars. We did a tour of just theaters.
0: That's right. where I came.
2: And then Greg comes back in at that point.
0: Years after I'd ever had quit playing.
2: In the recording of Fat Chance, it's only me and Ryan Greenwood and then two guys from Brother Kane who recorded it, okay? And then you, Speedy, and mm-hmm. Bubba, y'all came in and like on Rebel and mm-hmm. on some other things did background vocals that mm-hmm. we laid down because we thought that would tie to the show.
3: Mm-hmm.
2: So at this point, we're trying to take a band that's been around for a long time and marry it to the show. Because if you marry it to the show, then more people will come see it.
3: Mm-hmm.
2: And so that's where all this came in, where Bubba became this backup singer and mm-hmm. and all that, which was funny, and all of us putting together a different presentation. So that tour then led to Fat Fest.
0: Yeah,
3: right.
2: And then the last time Mr. Lucky ever played live was 2003 on the final Fat Fest. But we've had different drummers. We've had
0: the original off the CD was Curtis Bird on
2: yep,
0: drums.
2: Yep.
0: Me and you and Ryan.
2: Yep.
3: Well,
2: and Mark Phillips.
0: And Mark Phillips.
2: And Mark
3: well,
2: Phillips
3: let me ask you this. I know y'all are band and music purists.
2: Yes.
3: But even though Mr. Lucky has a long history prior to the popularity of it being named,

0: nationwide and part of the show.
1: Mm-hmm.
0: Where do you start? Do you start from way back when, or do you start when it became known? And because if so, then it's Greg, it's you, and it's Ryan.
1: Correct.
0: That's three.
1: Right.
0: So, yeah. I mean, you know what I'm saying? I mean, like, how far back do you go?
2: If because you start with the, since the fact theater since, tour.
0: Right.
2: After the CD.
3: If you start with the, yeah, the audience that is that is still with us today.
0: Correct.
3: Their introduction, except for the ones who saw us in clubs long ago.
0: Yeah, yeah, yeah, yeah.
3: But the ones who only knew of the band in the Rick and Bubba years,
0: mm-hmm.
3: then you do have Ryan, me, and Greg.
0: Yeah.
3: You got three original members.
0: Right.
3: Yep. And that would have started in 97.
0: Yeah,
2: that was all the
0: So when this audience now is watching or listening, and unless you have somebody way back, you know, that's still it's day one, then they're going off that. They're going off the three members.
3: Yep. So we have three then, if you go that way.
0: Right.
3: Right. And that and I
0: because
3: think
0: that's really all they
3: got. Okay, and I think that meets the criteria. And even if Greg is not an original member of this particular band, you still have two. And that Ryan and I have been there the whole way.
2: And
3: with Greg and the guys I was with, I wrote along with Greg and I wrote lyrics, but Greg and Chuck Mason and some other guys wrote Stephen Waits, Alan Renfro, all those guys wrote. I don't remember if Lewis ever participated in an original, one of our keyboardists, but so they were involved in some of the originals. Ryan wrote some of the originals. So as far as people who wrote the songs, you really got a great representation there.
0: Yeah, yeah. And you know, when you talk to Kevin Dearberry about keyboard and all that, he's on the keys. Does he understand what he committed to?
3: He doesn't.
0: Okay.
3: I didn't think he did.
2: I feel bad for him because, I mean, this guy's a pro. Mark was the same way. They were pros.
3: Well, I was about to say, he and Mark Phillips.
2: I mean, that position has been filled. Bless their hearts for having to play down the rest of it.
3: Right. Yeah.
0: But I just don't think he understands fully what he's committed to.
3: He doesn't.
0: Yeah, I didn't think so.
3: No. Yeah. And so he committed to it on like a phone call.
0: Right.
3: He don't even know it's real yet.
0: Right.
3: And but we're looking forward to it. We'll be right back.
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0: his life statement? Suck it up, Buttercup. Rick Burgess.
1: Thank you for being with us. I have to correct something again on Tex Nation. Somebody said, no, Greg said that when Sammy Hagar joined Van Halen, they were just a Van Halen cover band. You didn't say that.
2: No, I said they were a different band.
1: You said they were a different band. You never said they were. You clearly laid out your standard for a tribute band. You said that Van Hagar was a different band.
3: Foreigner is a tribute band.
1: You never said that when Sammy Hagar joined that they became a Van Halen tribute band.
3: No, I said I just don't. I consider them
1: never
3: a separate
1: said that
3: band.
1: Text.
3: A separate band. Yeah, I don't want that. How about this? I don't want Sammy doing any of the old stuff.
4: You got Van Halen and you got Van Hagar. It's two different bands.
3: Yeah, mm-hmm. They're two different bands.
1: And had whole new songs. I knew everything.
3: Sammy could actually sing, Rick.
1: Yeah.
3: And still can.
1: So
3: David Lee still can't.
1: That's correct.
3: And looks funny now, so now he can't be cool or sing.
1: Yeah. Somebody needs to get Dave off stage.
4: That hurts.
3: Yeah, he needs to hang it out.
1: Dave needs some friends. Dave needs some friends.
3: In the 80s, he was the man.
1: All right. And by the way, in rehearsals, if I start looking like David Lee Roth, just say it.
3: Ooh.
1: Okay. Of course, I never looked as cool as he did, so I don't have to. I might even have a better presentation than I did back in the day. So
3: hang on.
1: Yeah. Let's face it, I had some meatloaf years.
4: Right.
1: So for those of you that part of our, you know, what we do here and fun is not your thing, that's the reason why we didn't want this just to be a Mr. Lucky tour.
3: No, we're doing a few songs.
1: The Mr. Lucky is going to do a set and it will be rocking, you better believe it. But you also have a combination of comedy and interacting with the show and fun. So there's a little something for everybody.
3: Yeah, about an hour and a half we used to play?
1: Yeah, so
3: it's nothing like that.
1: It'll be part of everything we're doing on the Are You Ready Tour. So a nice little special special guest. So, all right, so let's look at what's going on. We have, of course, a lot of things coming out with this ongoing deal with Iran and some interesting stuff watching Israel, a video too. So, you know, a lot of these things that one time were considered conspiracy theories are now the real deal. Israel just used a direct energy weapon. So, Adler, tell us what this is.
4: Yeah, you're going to see these are Hezbollah projectiles coming from Lebanon.
1: Uh-huh.
4: And
1: I'm sorry. It's a very serious topic.
5: I'm sorry.
4: Hezbollah.
1: Lebanon. I've never seen anybody.
4: When you combine,
1: Hezbollah
4: and Lebanon, you get Lebanon.
1: Okay. Hey, we're going to unleash a whole gang on you, which is really a new special forces we have.

0: it's a new group. Let me tell you something. They're angry. Yeah, they are.
1: Boy, they don't take no for an answer. You're going to see rockets coming up from the ground.
0: All right, watch this. All right.
1: And you're going to see them explode.
0: Okay. All right.
1: It's pretty wild to see. So they're going to be coming from here. And these aren't coming down. These are going up.
0: I got you.
1: And from the launch site, they're exploding in the air. There it is. Wow. It's gone.
0: Wow.
1: Launch is gone.
0: Wow.
2: Now what's that doing?
1: Launch is gone. You see what's happening there?
0: Yeah.
1: So these are rockets being launched.
0: It's like they're taking a laser and they're just knocking them down.
1: Yes. Yeah. And so the rocket is launched. The laser hits the rocket and it blows up in the air before it can reach its target.
0: Let me tell you,
1: which is just incredible.
0: If you're in Lebanon and you just fired one of those off and you saw it getting just destroyed before it ever even got any altitude.
2: Man, there's some real smart people out there.
0: Real smart people, Greg. No doubt about it. We talked about this a little bit. Kuwaiti, they reportedly swarmed a downed U.S. Air Force pilot. Remember this in Kuwait, because the Kuwaitis, they thought they were being hit by Iranian planes, which they were. Which they were, and they kind of got a little bit.
2: Mm-hmm.
0: They got a little scared.
2: and they
0: shot down one of ours.
3: Yeah, yes. Praise God. No one was killed in that. Yeah. They just ejected and landed.
2: Like $50 million plane.
1: Yeah. Yes. So it's friendly fire. American pilots have to eject, and they're met by Kuwaitis.
2: Well, that has to be quite a feeling when you hit that eject.
1: Oh, yes.
4: Go!
5: Oh. Done.
1: Back up. They're going to find out he's American.
0: No.
1: Lots of people coming in here.
0: Wow.
1: Some people leaving. But he's going to say, I'm American.
3: He said, okay, you're good.
0: Y'all shot me down, guys. I was here to help. You shot me down.
1: American.
3: Yeah.
0: Okay.
1: And then they walk away.
3: Yeah, and I know the pilots had to know they were over friendly airspace.
1: You're
3: and
1: right.
3: So when they landed, they probably felt like, oh, okay. But then that was pretty intense.
0: Yeah. One thing where you weren't sure it was friendly or not, they shot you down.
1: Right.
0: Mm-hmm. Yeah. And now here they are.
1: And here's another one. And guess what? It's a chick.
0: Yeah.
6: You're fine? Really? You need something to help you?
0: So they know she's American.
1: Yeah.
6: No problem. You're safe. Everything good? No problem.
0: And she smiles.
6: Thank you for helping us. Everything perfect?
0: Wow. Greg, what do you think about that? Chick parachuted.
2: How about it? She did.
0: How about that?
1: Speaking of Lebanon.
3: Adler.
1: Guys. I'm just kidding. I don't know what. I don't care.
2: Might be somebody's like wife and mom.
1: Yeah, I don't know why I said that.
0: I'll tell you why you said it, because you wanted to make Greg laugh.
1: I did. And it did work. Yeah, sorry.
0: Sorry
1: about that.
0: I got everyone. So, yeah, but you can see where there can be confusion. If you're in Kuwait and Iran has decided, since you've always been, a place that we could take refuge and work together with us, they want to pay you back and they're trying to bomb you.
2: So,
0: and you see planes coming in, you think Iran might be about to fire down on you.
2: Mm-hmm.
0: There's a lot of confusion in war.
1: Yes.
2: Luckily, they, worked it out.
3: Yeah, especially with these joint efforts, you're like, hey, whoa.
0: I know. I mean, is there something that we can, drag a little something behind our jets saying, American, please don't shoot? I mean, I think it would kind of mess us up.
3: Come out like at the beach when they got the drug.
0: When it goes by and it tells you that it's all you can eat, shrimp tonight at some place.
3: Right.
0: That's
3: going to have to be a good sign.
1: Eat it, Jones. We're American. Whatever.
3: Right.
1: Yeah. Kuwait was like, our bad, y'all. Our bad.
0: Our bad. So this is continuing. Every time right now, as Speedy has pointed out, they tried to put somebody new in charge that we don't want, the Israelis take them out.
2: Okay. Mm-hmm. That ain't him, but.
0: I think we're like in the 40s.
3: 49 is what I heard. I believe it's 49.
2: Seriously.
3: I could be wrong with that.
0: Wow.
1: So here's Trump talking about what they planned on, how long it would take to get Khomeini, and it's pretty amazing, the schedule they expected and how long it actually took.
7: We also projected 4 weeks to terminate the military leadership, and as you know, that was done in about an hour, so we're ahead of schedule there.

0: schedule. Top of the hour. If you leave us and this is your time with us, I mean, come on. Well, go back later today and catch the archive on any you missed, okay? If you got more of the show, hang around. We'll be right back.
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0: This is Bart Williams, Senate District 15. This Memorial Day, as a community, let's all take a moment to remember the brave men and women who gave everything for our freedom. 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
1: Fallen heroes who traded their tomorrow for our today, we salute your bravery. 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

0: Rob Thomas, Matchbox 20. They're still out there putting out really great music, by the way. We put out some new stuff. I think it was just last year. Really good. In just a minute, I've got more on the way with stuff from Paula Abdul and the Black Crowes.
1: 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And now, it's the news you need to know. 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
2: With SuperTalk News, I'm JT Mitchell. A Gulfport teenager has been sentenced to 20 years in prison for the 2024 killing of 16-year-old Charlie C.J. Fairley. 17-year-old Javion Martin pleaded guilty to manslaughter, with the sentencing being announced Friday. The shooting happened September 1st, 2024, on Robindale Road. Investigators say Fairley, who was a student at Harrison Central at the time, was trying to recover stolen money when the confrontation turned deadly. Martin told the court he thought Fairley had a weapon, but prosecutors said there was no evidence of that. Martin did apologize and said nothing he could do could bring the beloved teenager back to life. No injuries after an industrial fire in Vicksburg over the weekend. The Vicksburg Fire Department responded to the fire at Vicksburg Forest Products on North Washington late Saturday night. Details remain sparse.
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3: Fallen heroes who traded their tomorrow for our today, we salute your bravery. I'm Kyle Skinner, War 3 Alderman here in Starkville, and this Memorial Day, we celebrate the lives of those who died in service to our nation. 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

when in Rome and the promise. 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And that sounds about right. Here's Yes.

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3: 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I'm Kyle Skinner, War 3 Alderman here in Starkville, and this Memorial Day, we celebrate the lives of those who died in service to our nation. 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
4: 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Free. 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

0: or Memorial Day. Yeah, that's a big deal. But also burgers. And a lot of people say they were probably going to lean towards hot dogs this year only because beef is still kind of expensive around the country. So more people are saying, I would love to do burgers or steaks, but this year we're going to do hot dogs for Memorial Day. Maybe every holiday this summer. 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
2: I'm JT Mitchell with Super Talk News, brought to you by Mama Justice. If you get injured in an accident, call Mama Justice for a free consultation at 662-883-6262. It is Memorial Day, and what not many people know is that the holiday arguably got its start right here in Mississippi. 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
3: Columbus is the inspiration for Memorial Day. Four ladies were decorating tombs, and they saw the Union soldiers also buried at Friendship Cemetery and started putting flowers on their graves as well. And it kind of picked up as a national story. The poem, The Blue and the Gray, was inspired by their act of kindness. And in 2010, President Obama acknowledged those ladies as inspiring Memorial Day.
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2: It's that time of year where shark sightings begin to go up. Therese Crowley explains.
7: As humans migrate to the beaches, summer shark migration is underway, with white sharks making their way north for cooler waters. The first evidence appeared on Martha's Vineyard when a large gray seal washed up dead with a chomp out of his belly matching a great white jaw. Sharks' numbers increase through the summer to a peak in the fall. But migration is never linear or predictable, says OSearch, reporting an adult female great white they track named Goodall swimming 6,000 miles from Canada to Florida's Gulf Coast took an unlikely detour to the Bahamas, maybe chasing prey or better ocean conditions.
2: All of us here at the SuperTalk newsroom were recently tracking a 12-foot great white shark spotted near Horn Island back in February. While shark sightings are somewhat rare in Mississippi, local beachgoers are encouraged to take extra precaution this time of year.
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0: Hootie and the Blowfish, only want to be with you. Of course, Darius Rucker now doing so much stuff on the countryside. I don't know. Maybe he would entertain an idea of doing a reunion sort of thing with Hootie and the Blowfish. Maybe. ELO in a little bit, N-E-W-F.
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had friends that saw them in Vegas that it was amazing. Of course, ELO, Don't Bring Me Down. I can't tell you how many times I've seen Earth, Wind, and Fire. So great. And every single time, a surprise and wonderful. And you leave laughing and crying and dancing for sure. It's like, why did I buy a ticket? You stand up the whole time. Here's September and Earth, Wind, and Fire.

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15: Fallen heroes who traded their tomorrow for our today, we salute your bravery. 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

0: Just so she kind of keep her eyes on the, kids. I like that idea. And how cool is that? Pat Benatar working at the school library. On the way, I've got more with Wham and Duran Duran.
1: 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And now, it's the news you need to know. 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
2: I'm JT Mitchell with Super Talk News, brought to you by Mama Justice. If you get injured in an accident, call Mama Justice for a free consultation at 662-883-6262. The Biloxi Police Department is investigating after a naked man was shot and killed Saturday in the Wool Market area. Police say the unclothed man, quote, emerged from the Biloxi River and began approaching homes on Wool Market Lake Road. According to police, a neighbor who went to check on him was subsequently attacked, being hit and scratched in the face. The neighbor then fired multiple shots, striking the man before he fled back to the river. After an hours-long search, police found the man's body washed ashore early Sunday morning. And just a reminder that the Mississippi Highway Patrol's Memorial Day enforcement period continues until midnight. Buckle up and drive safe.

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1: The Southern Miss baseball team is once again atop the Sun Belt. The Golden Eagles beat Louisiana in Sunday's conference championship game. Here's the final call from Montgomery.
2: He's going to be caught, and the Southern Miss Golden Eagles are the champions of the Sun Belt Conference for the third time in 4 years.
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1: Audio courtesy of ESPN. Southern Miss, which is ranked number 8 in the nation, according to D1 Baseball, will now host an NCAA regional. 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

Huey Lewis in the news. Yeah, Huey showing off his acting chops on an episode of the TV show The Blacklist. That was so much fun, where he plays a guy who's paying tribute to Jelly Bean. Remember Jelly Bean? Kind of worked for the DMV and helped Red out for different projects. Yeah, it was a great episode. You can find it on YouTube. Here's Chicago, and you're the inspiration.

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0: Bon Jovi and You Give Love a Bad Name. Yeah, still pretty adorable these days. He's got to be, what, his 60s maybe? Yeah, I think so. On the way, more with Dead or Alive.
1: 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And now, it's the news you need.

0: Enjoy a day off of work and throw something on the grill. Instead, it's a reminder of the ultimate sacrifice men and women in the nation's armed forces made to ensure that we can continue living in a free society. Colonel Ashley Sullivan, a post commander at Camp Shelby in Hattiesburg, tells us more.
1: They gave up. It's just an incredible weight to this day, but gives us helping their brethren. But to know, you know, a Memorial Day that some of those didn't make it back home alive to their families. You know, we bring our service members home, everything that we can do to bring them back home, to lay them to rest. But to know the ultimate sacrifice that they gave to us and the futures that they gave up is just an incredible weight to this day.
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0: Mississippi hunters are in for a pleasant surprise when the upcoming deer season arrives.
4: Bottom line, we're set up to have a really big fawn crop and really spectacular antler development over this spring and summer. So conditions are really set for next year to be an outstanding antler year and overall deer herd health year.
0: That was William McKinley, the Mississippi Department of Wildlife, Fisheries, and Parks' deer program coordinator. He says the early spring and an abundance of acorns are making for healthier deer statewide.
4: It's warmed up considerably, so very minimal to no stress on these animals this year. Bucks being harvested at the end of January, we're still in great shape post-rut.
0: Be sure to keep up with all the latest news in Mississippi by heading on over to supertalk.fm. I'm Caleb Saylor.
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You can crank this next one up. Let's keep the good times rolling all the way into the evening. I'm Ryan Chase with Def Leppard.

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0: This weekend, our community stands together to recognize the heroes who never came home. Memorial Day is more than a holiday. It's a promise to keep their stories alive. I'm Kim Moreland, your Ward 1 Alderman. Join me in honoring their memory and supporting the families they left behind.
1: Fallen heroes who traded their tomorrow for our today, we salute your bravery. I'm Kyle Skinner, Ward 3 Alderman here in Starkville, and this Memorial Day, we celebrate the lives of those who died in service to our nation. 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

0: Bryan Adams, everything I do it for you. I'm Ryan Chase. You know, there's a hidden tradition on Memorial Day that almost all of us miss while we're out flipping burgers in the backyard. See, back in 2000, Congress passed a law putting a national moment of remembrance right at 3 p.m. local time. And the idea is for everyone across the country to just pause for exactly 1 minute to honor those that we have lost. And honestly, it sounds like a great excuse to put down the spatula and just reflect for a second.
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2: You're listening to Super Talk News. I'm Caleb Saylor. The road to Omaha has officially begun, and of course, Mississippi is at the epicenter of the college baseball scene. Starting off with Southern Miss, the

0: Golden Eagles landed as the number 9 overall seed and will host Virginia, Jacksonville State, and Little Rock in the Hattiesburg Regional. Mississippi State is the number 14 overall seed and will host Cincinnati, Louisiana, and Lipscomb in the Starkville Regional. And unlike its in-state peers, Ole Miss will begin its postseason journey on the road. The Rebels are the 2 seed in the Lincoln Regional, hosted by Nebraska. Other teams in the regional include Arizona State and South Dakota State. 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
0: Hinds County Sheriff Tyree Jones had his workload lightened when Jackson welcomed its new police chief nearly 2 months ago. Jones was doing double duty as both the city's and county's top cop. Now he's focused on working with new chief Rochelle Brackney along with Capitol Police officials in making Jackson safer.
3: I don't quite have as much to do, you know, of course, but there's still a lot of work to do, you know, throughout all of Hinds County. There are still several issues to address. And again, you know, to be able to work collaboratively with these other agencies in Hinds County, again, specifically, you know, the Jackson Police Department and the other agencies. So I wouldn't necessarily say it's not a break, you know, not quite as much, but at the same time, it's still work to be done.
0: Be sure to keep up with all things Mississippi.

0: Bill Medley, Jennifer Warrens, I've had the time of my life. I'm Ryan Chase. Have you ever wondered why this specific weekend was chosen to kick off the summer and honor our heroes? 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Turned out that late May was the exact time when flowers across the country would be in full, beautiful bloom. My friend Sarah told me she loves it this way because it means nature does half the work for us when we pay our respects.
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From the bottom of our hearts, thank you so much for bringing us along to your family cookout and spending your holiday with us. We've got lots of great music lined up to keep those good vibes going, starting right now with Aerosmith.

0: Marvin Gaye, Sexual Healing. I'm Ryan Chase. There's actually a huge historical debate over which town can officially claim to be the birthplace of Memorial Day. See, dozens of places have tried to take credit, but in 1966, President Lyndon B. Johnson officially signed a proclamation declaring Waterloo as the true winner. They were the first ones to shut down all their local business and throw a massive town-wide event back in 1866. Talk about a small town making a permanent mark on American history.
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Santana and Rob Thomas. I'm Ryan Chase. There is a super specific, lesser known rule for flying the American flag on Memorial Day. Might surprise you. On this day only, you're actually supposed to raise the flag briskly to the very top, then slowly lower it to half staff until exactly noon. See, right at midday, you pull it back up to full staff for the rest

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1: I'm JT Mitchell with Super Talk News, brought to you by Mama Justice. If you get injured in an accident, call Mama Justice for a free consultation at 662-883-6262. The Biloxi Police Department is investigating after a naked man was shot and killed Saturday in the Wool Market area. Police say the unclothed man, quote, emerged from the Biloxi River and began approaching homes on Wool Market Lake Road. According to police, a neighbor who went to check on him was subsequently attacked, being hit and scratched in the face. The neighbor then fired multiple shots, striking the man before he fled back to the river. After an hours-long search, police found the man's body washed ashore early Sunday morning. And just a reminder that the Mississippi Highway Patrol's Memorial Day enforcement period continues until midnight. Buckle up and drive safe.
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1: The Mississippi State softball team pulled off a major upset over Oklahoma to advance to the program's first ever Women's College World Series. Here's the final call from Sunday's game in Norman.
4: The pitch from Everett. On the ground. Handled. And that does it. History made in Norman. Mississippi State is headed to the Women's College World Series for the first time ever. A breakthrough moment for the Bulldogs.
1: Not only is it the Bulldogs' first trip to the World Series, but it's the first time since 2015 that Oklahoma hasn't advanced. Sunday's 6-0 win was also the first time in 399 games, going all the way back to 2019, that the Sooners had been shut out. Delaney Everett was a star in the circle, getting two wins for the Bulldogs. Go to supertalk.fm to read more. I'm JT.
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0: Culture Club, Do You Really Want to Hurt Me? Laser 96.1. We've got Thurlow on the radio coming up next. He has got the Throwback to Back next hour around 4:25, playing two songs with the same theme. That's coming up next with Thurlow on the radio on Laser 96.1.
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7: Fallen heroes who traded their tomorrow for our today. 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I'm Kyle Skinner, War 3 Alderman here in Starkville, and this Memorial Day, we celebrate the lives of those who died in service to our nation. 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
9: Freedom is never free. It's earned by the brave. This is State Representative Rob Robertson. This Memorial Day, let's honor the service members who made the ultimate sacrifice for our country and our community. 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
10: 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I'm Kim Moreland, your Ward 1 Alderman. 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

Hey, whether you're stuck in that holiday traffic or just chilling on the back patio, we are incredibly grateful you chose us to keep you company. Here's a nice tune to help you coast through the rest of your Memorial Day weekend.

REM, it's the end of the world as we know it. I'm Ryan Chase. You've probably seen people wearing those little red silk poppies around this time of year, but the story behind them is actually pretty incredible. See, it all started during World War I from a famous poem about poppies growing over the graves of fallen soldiers in Europe. And a woman named Mona Michael was so moved by it that she started selling them to raise money for veterans in need. It's kind of cool how one simple flower can carry so much heavy history on a t-shirt lapel. Whoa.

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0: Goo Goo Dolls and Slide. I'm Ryan Chase. A lot of people think Abraham Lincoln gave his famous Gettysburg Address on the very first Memorial Day, but it's actually a total myth. See, Lincoln gave that legendary speech a few years before the holiday was even created by the military. The actual first official gathering happened at Arlington National Cemetery in 1868. And the keynote speaker talked for almost 2 hours. Thank goodness our modern holiday speeches are way shorter than that.
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2: 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I'm Caleb Saylors. Memorial Day is more than an opportunity for Americans to enjoy a day off of work and throw something on the grill. Instead, it's a reminder of the ultimate sacrifice men and women in the nation's armed forces made to ensure that we can continue living in a free society. Colonel Ashley Sullivan, a post commander at Camp Shelby in Hattiesburg, tells us more.
3: They gave up. 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But to know the ultimate sacrifice that they gave to us and the futures that they gave up is just an incredible weight to this day.
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2: Mississippi hunters are in for a pleasant surprise when the upcoming deer season arrives.
7: Bottom line, we're set up to have a really big fawn crop and really spectacular antler development over this spring and summer. So conditions are really set for next year to be an outstanding antler year and overall deer herd health year.
2: That was William McKinley, the Mississippi Department of Wildlife, Fisheries, and Parks' deer program coordinator. He says the early spring and an abundance of acorns are making for healthier deer statewide.
7: It's warmed up considerably, so very minimal to no stress on these animals this year. Bucks being harvested at the end of January, we're still in great shape post-rut.
2: Be sure to keep up with all the latest news in Mississippi by heading on over to supertalk.fm. I'm Caleb Saylor.
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0: Jay Giles Band, Centerfold. I'm Ryan Chase. If you think your town has a long-running Memorial Day parade, you've got nothing on Doylestown. They have been holding their local parade every year since 1868 without a single interruption. That means generations of families have stood on the exact same sidewalks waving flags for over a century. Some very serious community pride, and do love to see that.
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0: 1871 to thank for the extra day off today. See, before that, Memorial Day was always on May 30th, no matter what day of the week it fell on, which completely ruined everybody's schedules. Well, Congress passed the Uniform Monday Holiday Act to officially slide it to the last Monday of May just to give workers a consistent long weekend. You know what? No complaints. We'll take that extra Monday every single time.
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0: Bevo and Whip It. I'm Ryan Chase. You know, the hauntingly beautiful bugle song Taps, it's always played at military funerals and Memorial Day ceremonies, but it wasn't originally written for that at all. It was actually composed during the Civil War as a simple, peaceful signal to tell soldiers it was time to put out their lights and go to sleep. And over time, that lights out melody naturally turned into the ultimate tribute for soldiers whose lives had ended. And hearing that song always gives me chills, no matter how many times I hear it.
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2: You're listening to Super Talk News. I'm Caleb Saylors. The road to Omaha has officially begun, and of course, Mississippi is at the epicenter of the college baseball scene. Starting off with Southern Miss, the Golden Eagles landed as the number 9 overall seed and will host Virginia, Jacksonville State, and Little Rock in the Hattiesburg Regional. Mississippi State is the number 14 overall seed and will host Cincinnati, Louisiana, and Lipscomb in the Starkville Regional. And unlike its in-state peers, Ole Miss will begin its postseason journey on the road. The Rebels are the 2 seed in the Lincoln Regional, hosted by Nebraska. Other teams in the regional include Arizona State and South Dakota State. 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
2: History has been made with Pearl River Community College winning its first ever national title in softball. The Wildcats hoisted the championship trophy following a sixth-inning two-run triple by Natalie Eves to lift the team to a 2-1 victory over Des Moines area. Anna Grace Garcia notably pitched a complete game in the big win. It was a peculiar morning for the Flowood Police Department on Sunday. An alligator was spotted in a turn lane on Lakeland Drive in front of Raising Cane's, blocking traffic. Authorities responded to the scene and cleared things up by using a police SUV to drag the alligator off the road. Be sure to keep up with all the latest news, sports, and politics in Mississippi by signing up for our free newsletter at supertalk.fm. I'm Caleb Saylors.
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0: Scorpions, rock you like a hurricane. I'm Ryan Chase. And for most of us, this weekend is the official green light to finally pull out the shorts and flip-flops and summer clothes. Historically, though, this tradition dates back to the old school rule that you couldn't wear white or lightweight fabrics until after Memorial Day. While we don't really follow those strict fashion police rules anymore, it does still feel like the ultimate seasonal reset button. I'm ready to turn off the heater and fire up the grill.
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We know you've got a ton of choices on the radio, so it means the world to us that you're spending your afternoon right here. So sit back, relax, let this take care of the rest of your Memorial Day.

0: BTO, taking care of business. I'm Ryan Chase. One of the most powerful traditions this weekend happens at the Tomb of the Unknown Soldier, where a lone sentinel guards the site around the clock. And on Memorial Day, the president or vice president traditionally visits to lay a massive wreath at the tomb to represent the entire nation's gratitude. It's a quiet, incredibly solemn moment that contrasts with all of our loud backyard parties. And it really forces you to take a second and put everything into perspective.
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9: 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I'm Kim Moreland, your Ward 1 Alderman. 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
10: Fallen heroes who traded their tomorrow for our today, we salute your bravery. I'm Kyle Skinner, Ward 3 Alderman here in Starkville, and this Memorial Day, we celebrate the lives of those who died in service to our nation. 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
11: Rosie Baby is the one that's got the recipe for having fun.
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0: Guns N' Roses, welcome to the jungle. I'm Ryan Chase. You know, historians recently found evidence that one of the very first Memorial Day celebrations was actually organized by formerly enslaved people. It was way back in May of 1865 in Charleston. Thousands of free black residents gathered to properly bury and honor Union soldiers who had passed away. They built a fence around the site and decorated it with flowers, creating a beautiful tribute out of total heartbreak. Very powerful piece of history that more people should probably know about.
1: 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And now,

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1: You're listening to Super Talk News. I'm Caleb Saylor. An 18-wheeler hauling Kit Kat bars took a bittersweet route when overturning on Interstate 20. According to the Mississippi Department of Transportation, the accident happened on Monday afternoon at the entrance ramp of the Highway 80 exit heading eastbound on I-20 in Brandon. Officials believe that the tractor carrying the Kit Kat bars disconnected from the cab of the truck and rolled onto the westbound ramp. Authorities at the scene told WLBT that the truck was carrying roughly 11,000 pounds of the candy bars. No injuries have been reported as a result of the crash. Roughly $1 million in unclaimed property

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3: Hinds County Sheriff Tyree Jones had his workload lightened when Jackson welcomed its new police chief nearly 2 months ago. Jones was doing double duty as both the city's and county's top cop. Now he's focused on working with new chief Rochelle Brackney along with Capitol Police officials in making Jackson safer.
4: I don't quite have as much to do, you know, of course, but there's still a lot of work to do, you know, throughout all of Hinds County. There are still several issues to address. And again, you know, to be able to work collaboratively with these other agencies in Hinds County, again, specifically, you know, the Jackson Police Department and the other agencies. So I wouldn't necessarily say it's not a break, you know, not quite as much, but at the same time, it's still work to be done.
3: Be sure to keep up with all things Mississippi by heading on over to supertalk.fm. I'm Caleb Saylors.
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Queen, Another One Bites the Dust. I'm Ryan Chase. Have you noticed how literally everything in the grocery store turns red, white, and blue the second that May hits? Feels like a giant modern marketing trick, but Americans have actually been decking out their homes in patriotic colors for this holiday since the 1800s. And back then, people would drape their front porches in colorful fabric, bunting to show their respect to

0: 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But it is cool to see that a century later, we're still showing love for the colors in our own backyard barbecues.
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